life vest in the famous video for that song because he wasn't a very strong swimmer at the time. True story. I'm Big Steve Kelly. You're hearing Retro Country USA, and we've got a little cowboy in all of us. And this one speaks our language. Wearing my six-shooter, riding my pony on a cattle drive. It's Toby Keith on Retro Country USA.

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I'm Big Steve, and in August of 84, Willie Nelson took what many consider to be one of the best remakes ever to the top of the charts, The City of New Orleans on Retro Country USA.

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61 in the outlying areas to 65 in the city. For tomorrow, partly sunny skies and a high near 89. For Monday night, it'll be clear, low 63. Mostly sunny. We'll heat things up on Tuesday, high Tuesday afternoon at 98. Sunny and hot again Wednesday, the high Wednesday at 99. AccuWeather anytime at WILQ.com. I'm Steve Williams.

Tim McGraw here on Retro Country USA with Big Steve behind the mic. And if you like the island vibe to go along with your pool party, then we've got you covered with this one from Kenny Chesney. Grab a tiny umbrella and drop it in your drink. Time to turn up when the sun goes down.

in the summer of 98. I'm All Right from Joe DiMessina on Retro Country USA. I'm Big Steve, and there's never been a season where George Strait didn't have at least one massive giant hit. And in July of 1997, he went to number one with this song that was nominated for a Grammy for Best Country Male Performance. Carrying Your Love with

0: Country USA. I'm Big Steve, and I'm coming right back with more big hits from summers gone by. So grab a cold drink, grab one for me too, and I'll be right back.
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worldwide smash, including hitting the top 20 in the UK. I'm Big Steve on Retro Country USA, and the summer of 99 was a great one for Lone Star. It was the biggest.

0: and Willie on Retro Country USA. I'm Big Steve Kelly. I'm stacking up a bunch more hits from summers gone by inside a country mile of music. That's next.
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0: playing back the big hits from summers gone by. And when your song is number one for 7 weeks, you get to be featured on a show about the biggest hits of summer. So, from the summer of 2002, here's the good stuff from Kenny Chesney.
1: Well, me and my lady had our first big fight, so I drove around till I saw the neon lights.

0: Urban on Retro Country USA. Big Steve Kelly here with you, and summer brings thunder, and sometimes that thunder rolls. Here's Garth from June of 1991.
1: Three 3:30 in the morning, not a soul in sight.

Black on Retro Country USA. I'm Big Steve Kelly here, and we're playing back some great summertime hits this weekend. And the summer of 93 was a memorable summer for Clay Walker. That year, his debut single went right to number one. Here's What's It To Ya on Retro Country USA.

0: 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I'm Big Steve, and I've got more music and memories from summers gone by just around the corner.
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16: WILQ AccuWeather.
17: Tonight, mainly clear skies, low 61 in the outlying areas to 65 in the city. For tomorrow, partly sunny skies and a high near 89. For Monday night, it'll be clear, low 63. Mostly sunny. We'll heat things up on Tuesday, high Tuesday afternoon at 98. Sunny and hot again Wednesday, the high Wednesday at 99. AccuWeather anytime at WILQ.com. 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

Duds in the Bucket from Sarah Evans here on Retro Country USA. I'm your weekly host, Big Steve Kelly from the Kelly Ranch Studios. And in the early summer of 91, a new vocal group hit the scene with their first single and became the first country music group in history to have their debut single go all the way to number one. That group was Diamond Rio, and the single was Meet in the Middle.

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1: It's always on 5 in Margaritaville, come to think of it.
0: Yeah, I heard that.
1: You've been there, haven't you?
0: Yes, sir.
1: I've seen your boat there.

2003. And believe it or not, the first ever number one song on any chart by Jimmy Buffett. I'm Big Steve Kelly. This is Retro Country USA, playing back the big summer hits this weekend. And this song broke the record set by Billy Ray Cyrus in 1992 for the longest stay at number one for a debut single. Here's Austin from Blake Shelton.

0: There she is, Mrs. Garth Brooks from the summer of 91 on Retro Country USA. Big Steve here, and I've got two more great songs from Summer's Gone By on the way next.
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the summer of 2004. There's Big and Rich on Retro Country USA. I'm Big Steve Kelly, and I think for the last song of the day, this one is more than appropriate. The song written by Phil Vassar and the song that launched Joe DiMassina to superstardom. 3 weeks at number one for Bye Bye.

0: 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Thanks for riding with me, riding shotgun with me, down summer's memory lane. 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I'm your weekly host, Big Steve Kelly from the Kelly Ranch Studios. 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
4: Tonight, mainly clear skies, low 61 in the outlying areas to 65 in the city. For tomorrow, partly sunny skies and a high near 89. For Monday night, it'll be clear, low 63. Mostly sunny. We'll heat things up on Tuesday, high Tuesday afternoon at 98. Sunny and hot again Wednesday, the high Wednesday at 99. AccuWeather anytime at WILQ.com. 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
5: WILQ AccuWeather. Tonight, mainly clear skies, low 61 in the outlying areas to 65 in the city. For tomorrow, partly sunny skies and a high near 89. For Monday night, it'll be clear, low 63. Mostly sunny, will heat things up on Tuesday, high Tuesday afternoon at 98. Sunny and hot again Wednesday, the high Wednesday at 99. AccuWeather anytime at WILQ.com. 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
3: WILQ AccuWeather. Tonight, mainly clear skies, low 61 in the outlying areas to 65 in the city. For tomorrow, partly sunny skies and behind near 89. For Monday night, it'll be clear, low 63. Mostly sunny, will heat things up on Tuesday, high Tuesday afternoon at 98. Sunny and hot again Wednesday, the high Wednesday at 99. AccuWeather anytime at WILQ.com. 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
4: Tonight, mainly clear skies, low 61 in the outlying areas to 65 in the city. For tomorrow, partly sunny skies and a high near 89. For Monday night, it'll be clear, low 63. Mostly sunny. We'll heat things up on Tuesday. High Tuesday afternoon at 98. Sunny and hot again Wednesday. The high Wednesday at 99. AccuWeather anytime at WILQ.com. 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
0: This is the Susquehanna Valley's choice for all your country favorites. We're beginning another hour now on Country 105.1.

Maybe you did some of that over the weekend. Drinking, Zach John King, Country 105.1 WILQ. Good evening, Susquehanna Valley. Eric Spencer here with you at the Up All Night Show. Yeah, it's Monday. The weekend's over. Hope it was a good one. Coming up tonight, we'll have a raccoon, a bear, and sewing in the news. Keep the show going now with Warren Zeiters. Yeah.

0: Not a Rocky Mountain high, but a Rocky Mountain low. Corey Kent, Country 105.1 WILQ. Well, I think this animal must be a relative of mine. The Weekly Citizen says a Gonzales, Louisiana raccoon is going viral because it loves Dunkin' Donuts. Yeah, that's my animal for sure. The raccoon was caught on camera walking up to the drive-thru and taking a donut. Customer filmed the raccoon licking the icing from the donut before eating it. I would do the same thing too. Lick all of the frosting off it, then just eat it. Talk about a sugar high for a little itty bitty furry creature. Cut up Luke Combs, Dylan and Dylan, David Lee Murphy, and your AccuWeather the Forecast.
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4: WILQ AccuWeather. Mainly clear skies for the overnight hours. Low 61 in the outlying areas to 65 in the city. On Monday, partly sunny, a warm day, the high near 89. And then clear skies Monday evening, low 63. We begin to heat up on Tuesday, mostly sunny, high Tuesday afternoon at 98. And then sunny, a very hot day for Wednesday, high Wednesday afternoon, 99. AccuWeather anytime at WILQ.com. I'm Steve Williams.

downtown. Your lipstick stained every coffee cup that I got in this house. The way you say I love you too's like rain on an old tin roof.

RadarOnline.com says Meghan Markle allegedly wanted a spiritual cleanser to purge her baby's nursery of royal spirits. What's wrong with being haunted by former kings and queens? It's Tyler Humber now. Land here to Q.

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That's why we play real reality. 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

0: me feels like I fall into that category. People are crazy. Billy Currington, Country 105.1 WILQ. 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
4: WILQ AccuWeather. Mainly clear skies for the overnight hours. Low 61 in the outlying areas to 65 in the city. On Monday, partly sunny, a warm day, the high near 89. And then clear skies Monday evening, low 63. We begin to heat up on Tuesday, mostly sunny, high Tuesday afternoon at 98. And then sunny, a very hot day for Wednesday, high Wednesday afternoon, 99. AccuWeather anytime at WILQ.com. 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

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Good evening again. Eric Spencer here with you at the Up All Night Show. Hope your night's still going good. So we got Jason Aldean now.

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0: John Morgan, Kid Myself, Country 105.1 WILQ. And I know when I go to Lycoming County Fair, and maybe you feel the same way, you feel like a kid again. Well, Lycoming County Fair is underway now through Saturday. 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
4: WILQ AccuWeather. Mainly clear skies for the overnight hours. Low 61 in the outlying areas to 65 in the city. On Monday, partly sunny, a warm day, the high near 89. And then clear skies Monday evening, low 63. We begin to heat up on Tuesday, mostly sunny, high Tuesday afternoon at 98. And then sunny, a very hot day for Wednesday, high Wednesday afternoon, 99. AccuWeather anytime at WILQ.com. I'm Steve Williams.

Speaking of a crazy girl, News Nation claims Blake Lively was in fact invited to Taylor Swift's wedding, but chose not to attend because of the drama surrounding their friendship and her legal case against Justin Baldoni. Blake, you missed out on a great time, apparently. Here's T-Swizzle now. I knew it, I knew you. You're cute.

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I know it's Monday, but hey, let's already look forward to the weekend. Saturday night at 7 o'clock, it's Country Countdown USA with host Lon Helton. 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And wrap up your weekend Sunday night at 8 o'clock with Retro Country USA. 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

0: Easy to Love, Dustin Lynch, Country 105.1 WILQ. Got another Q-tip for you. The Hidden Creek Campground is hosting a Touch a Truck Annual Kids Safety Day this upcoming Saturday from 11 a.m. to 1 p.m. at 62 Hidden Creek Road in Allenwood. There'll be basket raffles, a Touch a Truck and emergency vehicles, child safety ID cards, educational displays, and family fun for all ages, plus food will be available for purchase as well. All the proceeds go to Transitions of PA to fight human trafficking. Q cares about Susquehanna Valley and you.
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6: Mainly clear skies for the overnight hours. Low 61 in the outlying areas to 65 in the city. On Monday, partly sunny, a warm day, the high near 89. And then clear skies Monday evening, low 63. We begin to heat up on Tuesday, mostly sunny, high Tuesday afternoon at 98. And then sunny, a very hot day for Wednesday, high Wednesday afternoon, 99. AccuWeather anytime at WILQ.com. 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

0: putting your hands up and putting them over your heart as well for the Pledge of Allegiance this morning at 7 with Shaw down at Carey's Corner. It's brought to you by National Sporting Companies, Jersey Shore, Williamsport, Allowan State College, your country, 105.1 WILQ. Good evening again. This is the Up All Night Show, and I'm your host, Eric Spencer. Hope your night's still going good. Let's think about those American kids now. Kenny Chesney.
1: Double wide quick stop, midnight tea top, Jack in her cherry coat town. Mama and daddy put the roots right here, cause this is where the car broke down. Yellow dog school bus, kicking up red dust, kicking a

0: These are my peeps, yo. Ronnie Atkins, Country 105.1 WILQ. And the scientists down in the Q Laboratory, I'm not quite sure if they're my people or not. Some of them are just too nerdy for me. But ladies and gentlemen, boys and girls, it's that time of the night. Let's grab our lab coats and safety goggles and head to the lab for tonight's stupid surveys and studies. And tonight, it's all about chocolate and workouts. A new study suggests that smelling chocolate before exercising could significantly improve your athletic performance. Me, I just think it might make me even more hungrier and sleepier. Researchers found that participants who sniffed dark chocolate before a workout completed up to 18 more repetitions compared to those who didn't. Scientists believe the scent triggers a psychological response that increases motivation and reduces perceived exertion, allowing people to push harder during training. So it's a sugar high. That's what I'm taking from that. The effect is linked to theobromine and the other compounds in dark chocolate that may stimulate the brain when inhaled. Experts caution the findings are preliminary and more research is needed before drawing firm conclusions. It just sounds like they want to eat more chocolate. Still, the study opens the intriguing low-cost avenue for enhancing gym performance without supplements or stimulants. So there you go, boys and girls. If you're getting up right now to head to the gym, make sure you sniff chocolate. Not just eat it. No. We want you to sniff it as well. Then eat it. Coming up, Decker Wetmore, Joe Diffie, Jake Owen, and your AccuWeather forecast.
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Mainly clear skies for the overnight hours. Low 61 in the outlying areas to 65 in the city. On Monday, partly sunny, a warm day, the high near 89. And then clear skies Monday evening, low 63. We begin to heat up on Tuesday, mostly sunny, high Tuesday afternoon at 98. And then sunny, a very hot day for Wednesday, high Wednesday afternoon, 99. AccuWeather anytime at WILQ.com. I'm Steve Williams.

A new family-friendly horror comedy is headed to theaters, and it's arriving on the perfect day. Paramount has announced that its animated adaptation of the comic Freddy the 13th will hit theaters on Friday, October 13th of 2028. Check that out. It's just more now, your

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0: Make a Liar, Jackson Dean, Country 105.1 WILQ. No lying about this Q-tip, a spaghetti dinner and basket raffle benefit in honor of Benjamin Stoner is happening this upcoming Saturday from 3 till 6 p.m. at the Fairlawn Community Church at 353 Pleasant Hill Road in Cogan Station. The spaghetti dinner is eat in or take out. Dinner prices are $12 for adults, kids 2 and up $6, and the meal includes spaghetti, salad or applesauce, dinner roll, cake for dessert, water, tea, and or lemonade. Q cares about Susquehanna Valley and you.
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5: WILQ AccuWeather. Mainly clear skies for the overnight hours. Low 61 in the outlying areas to 65 in the city. On Monday, partly sunny, a warm day, the high near 89. And then clear skies Monday evening, low 63. We begin to heat up on Tuesday, mostly sunny, high Tuesday afternoon at 98. And then sunny, a very hot day for Wednesday, high Wednesday afternoon, 99. AccuWeather anytime at WILQ.com. 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

Loving life and eating beans and franks. Yes, today is Beans and Frank Day. It's a simple dish. Just mix up some baked beans and slice up some hot dogs in it as well. It's perfect for a good picnic day. Good morning. It's Country 105.1 WILQ. Eric Spencer here with you at the Up All Night Show. Hope your morning's off to a good start. Hope you had a good week.

0: Turn this truck around. Jordan Davis, Country 105.1 WILQ. If only law enforcement would have been able to be on the scene quicker and turn this bear around before it pooped on the floor. Yeah, you heard me right. UPI says a black bear recently wandered into an Alaska shopping mall. The bear ate a peach and then went to the bathroom on the floor. Which begs the question, if a bear poops in the bathroom floor, does anybody notice it? Law enforcement officials escorted the bear away and into some nearby woods. An investigation revealed that the bear had entered through the mall's automatic doors. Wonder how bad that smelled. Cut up low cash, Lady Wilson, Blackhawk, and your AccuWeather the forecast.
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5: Mainly clear skies for the overnight hours. Low 61 in the outlying areas to 65 in the city. On Monday, partly sunny, a warm day, the high near 89. And then clear skies Monday evening, low 63. We begin to heat up on Tuesday, mostly sunny, high Tuesday afternoon at 98. And then sunny, a very hot day for Wednesday, high Wednesday afternoon, 99. AccuWeather anytime at WILQ.com. 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

0: Apparently everybody loved this. ABC's Nashville Star-Spangled Banner Bash drew an average of 5.4 million viewers last Saturday, making it the most-watched primetime program this 4th of July. It marked the first time in 16 years that any network surpassed NBC's Macy's 4th of July fireworks with an average of 4.9 million viewers. It's Cody Johnson now. You're cute.
1: He's a ranch hand in a pinch, man. Hotter than the red on the cattle brand. Cause she's a gold digger with a quick trigger. A cast iron skillet swinging lid flipper.

horseback. Now he's a buckskin, 15 hands, 5-time team road champion.

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you don't have to wait 6 months, only till about 11 o'clock this morning. Yeah, that's when you can check in with Teddy B and give him your song request for the Subway R Request Lunch Hour here at Country 105.1 WILQ. You can either call him, send him an email, or message him on Facebook, or even a comment on his post. And if he plays your song during the lunch hour, you got a chance to win lunch for two from Subway, plus a pair of tickets for the upcoming race at the Clinton County Speedway. Courtesy of us, right here at Country 105.1 WILQ, with all your country favorites. It's Garth Brooks now with The River.

yeah.

0: Well, I can't leave quite yet. I still got one more hour. Sturk's Bentley Country 105.1 WILQ. Got one last Q-tip for you for the night. Coming up on Sunday from 1 to 5, it's a redneck party at the Grotto Picnic Grounds at 381 East 2nd Avenue in South Williamsport. 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
5: WILQ AccuWeather. Mainly clear skies for the overnight hours. Low 61 in the outlying areas to 65 in the city. On Monday, partly sunny, a warm day, the high near 89. And then clear skies Monday evening, low 63. We begin to heat up on Tuesday, mostly sunny, high Tuesday afternoon at 98. And then sunny, a very hot day for Wednesday, high Wednesday afternoon, 99. AccuWeather anytime at WILQ.com. 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

the NASCAR Cup Series is taking a road to North Wilkesboro Speedway this weekend for the first NASCAR Cup Series points race in over 20 years. It's the Window World 450. 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Good morning again. Eric Spencer here with you at the Up All Night Show at Country 105.1 WILQ. Hope your morning's still going good. So we got Blake Shelton now.

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0: Ride with George Burge, Luke Bryan, Country 105.1 WILQ. Newser says a Tokyo, Japan woman was recently arrested for sewing her roommate's lip shut. Probably some of us thought about it, but this woman, she actually did it. The victim was a 42-year-old woman who escaped the next day and sought help with a written note. Authorities arrested 49-year-old Mese Sakurai. She sewed her former co-worker's mouth shut because she was angry at her. At least she wasn't talking too much or making some weird noises with her mouth. It was just because she was angry. Like I said, a lot of us has probably thought about it with, like, our spouses, our kids, and even our co-workers, too. But we've never acted upon it. Coming up, FGL, Bailey Zimmerman, John Michael Montgomery, and your AccuWeather forecast.
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3: WILQ, AccuWeather. Mainly clear skies for the overnight hours. Low 61 in the outlying areas to 65 in the city. On Monday, partly sunny, a warm day, the high near 89. And then clear skies Monday evening, low 63. We begin to heat up on Tuesday, mostly sunny, high Tuesday afternoon at 98. And then sunny, a very hot day for Wednesday, high Wednesday afternoon, 99. AccuWeather anytime at WILQ.com. I'm Steve Williams.

Warner Brothers is re-imaging the beloved 1993 family film Free Willy with Anthony and Joe Russo's production company, best known for the Avengers films, attached to produce. I might have to check that out. I remember loving that movie when I was a kid. It's Kane Brown now.

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0: I Didn't Come Here to Leave, brand new from Chris Young, Country 105.1 WILQ. And technically, I did come here to leave because my time is up and Sean Carey's up next down at Carey's Corner. Me, I'll be back here later today or tonight, depending on how I look out of here. Country 105.1 WILQ. You. Yeah, you out there. Have a good morning and have a great day. And no matter how much someone makes you mad today, just don't go along and sewn their mouth shut, okay?
1: At WILQ, you know the voices you hear every day. 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But behind the scenes is someone you rarely hear, someone who makes it all possible every day. Our chief engineer, Joe, works tirelessly to keep our transmitters, studios, and equipment operating around the clock, so WILQ stays on the air. Now, Joe needs our help. 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
0: Mainly clear skies for the overnight hours. Low 61 in the outlying areas to 65 in the city. On Monday, partly sunny, a warm day, the high near 89. And then clear skies Monday evening, low 63. We begin to heat up on Tuesday, mostly sunny, high Tuesday afternoon at 98. And then sunny, a very hot day for Wednesday, high Wednesday afternoon, 99. AccuWeather anytime at WILQ.com. 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
0: 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And thanks from all of us at WILQ. At WILQ, you know the voices you hear every day. You enjoy all your country favorites, plus stay up to date with news and local information. But behind the scenes is someone you rarely hear, someone who makes it all possible. Every day, our chief engineer, Joe, works tirelessly to keep our transmitters, studios, and equipment operating around the clock, so WILQ stays on the air. Now, Joe needs our help. 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
6: Good morning. Here's your exclusive Susquehanna Valley farm forecast. After a warm weekend, the heat is back starting today with sunshine and highs around 90. Blistering heat will come our way from the plains and Midwest tomorrow with temperatures approaching 100 in the afternoon. More the same as expected Wednesday. And when combined with high humidity, AccuWeather real field temperatures will easily surpass 100 both afternoons. The heat wave will linger all the way through Friday. The details of the forecast, a heat advisory from 11 a.m. tomorrow through 8 p.m. Wednesday. Sunshine and a few clouds today and hot this afternoon, high 90. Mainly clear tonight, though 64. Tomorrow, mostly sunny with sweltering heat and humidity, the high 98. The record is 102 from 1936. AccuWeather real field temperatures over 100. Wednesday, partly sunny with excessive heat and humidity again, the high 99. The record is 103, set in 1995. Real feels again over 100. We'll see 11 to 13 hours of sunshine today and tomorrow, 9 to 11 hours of sunshine Wednesday. Look for a moderate dew tonight and a light dew tomorrow night. The average relative humidity, 55% today, 70% tonight, 55% tomorrow, and 50% Wednesday. Winds will become southwest at 7 to 14 miles per hour later today. Variable winds at 3 to 6 miles per hour tonight. West to southwest winds at 8 to 16 miles per hour tomorrow. West to northwest winds at 6 to 12 miles per hour Wednesday. Drying will be very good today, tomorrow, and Wednesday, and there should be no rain through Wednesday in most areas. AccuWeather anytime at WILQ.com. I'm meteorologist Joe Lundberg.
7: Back in with you after the weekend, 524. Good morning. We've got 65 now in Williamsport. And the sunrise in about 20 minutes and going down tonight at 840 at Carey's Corner.
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2: Good morning. Here's your exclusive Susquehanna Valley farm forecast. After a warm weekend, the heat is back starting today with sunshine and highs around 90. Blistering heat will come our way from the plains and Midwest tomorrow with temperatures approaching 100 in the afternoon. More the same as expected Wednesday. And when combined with high humidity, AccuWeather real field temperatures will easily surpass 100 both afternoons. The heat wave will linger all the way through Friday. The details of the forecast, a heat advisory from 11 a.m. tomorrow through 8 p.m. Wednesday. Sunshine and a few clouds today and hot this afternoon, high 90. Mainly clear tonight, though, 64. Tomorrow, mostly sunny with sweltering heat and humidity to high 98. The record is 102 from 1936. AccuWeather real field temperatures over 100. Wednesday, partly sunny with excessive heat and humidity again, the high 99. The record is 103 set in 1995. Real fields again over 100. We'll see 11 to 13 hours of sunshine today and tomorrow, 9 to 11 hours of sunshine Wednesday. Look for a moderate dew tonight and a light dew tomorrow night. The average relative humidity, 55% today, 70% tonight, 55% tomorrow, and 50% Wednesday. Winds will become southwest at 7 to 14 miles per hour later today. Variable winds at 3 to 6 miles per hour tonight. West to southwest winds at 8 to 16 miles per hour tomorrow. West to northwest winds at 6 to 12 miles per hour Wednesday. Drying will be very good today, tomorrow, and Wednesday, and there should be no rain through Wednesday in most areas. AccuWeather anytime at WILQ.com. I'm meteorologist Joe Lundberg.
3: Mostly clear here at daybreak at 5:43 and the sundown tonight at 8:40. We're sitting at 64 with Sugar Land at Carey's Corner. 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
14: 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Carrie's Corner, Country 105.1 WILQ. At the intersection of information and entertainment, Freddie Hammer on vacation this week, so Barbara Evans will take care of the headlines this morning and all week long from the anchor desk. A lot going on this morning. We'll have a pair of Thomas Rhett concert tickets. His show is this Saturday night at Hershey Park Stadium. So be listening for a Thomas Rhett music montage. When you hear the montage this morning, I'll take caller number 9. And you'll automatically win with WILQ. Just make sure you got an active, ready-to-go email address for me, and we'll make sure those tickets are emailed to you, and you'll be ready to rock and roll and enjoy the show on Saturday night in Chocolate Town, USA. Oh, speaking of live concerts, there is another great country concert you won't want to miss right here in our backyard at the Journey Bank Community Arts Center in downtown Williamsport. Who's it going to be? We will find out this morning at 10 this morning. And Teddy B will have Stephen Alt, our great friend from the Journey Bank Community Arts Center, stop by and give us the big announcement. Also, your shot to win the first pair of tickets for that said show here at WILQ. And, of course, more qualifying throughout the day today as we continue to make our way toward August the 10th for our Summer Fun prize package for that Old Town Saranac canoe from Halls Marine and the weekend cabin stay from the Riverside Campground. We'll also, of course, we'll also have more 15 packs of Busch Light you can win from E.H. Kleckner Incorporated. So get well versed on that by clicking the Summer Fun banner at WILQ.com. Got a shot at 90 today and then a big time heat wave will be cranking up, but we could have 4 straight days of 90 degree weather. We'll be ready for this one because we've already had a 5-day heat wave earlier this summer. And off and running this morning with 65 at WILQ.
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18: Fox News, I'm Roxanne Evans. Initial reports from the D.C. medical examiner say Senator Lindsey Graham died from a ruptured aorta.
19: The condition is due to a clogging or hardening of the arteries. Senator Graham's office released the statement from the medical examiner, which also said a full death certificate will not be released until all testing is complete.
18: Fox's Gernal Scott, President Trump paid tribute, calling Graham a true American patriot. Tensions remain high in the Middle East as military strikes grow between the U.S. and Iran over the Strait of Hormuz. State Department spokesman Tony Pickett tells Fox News our Gulf allies stand with us.
2: We saw our Gulf allies and partners rejecting the idea that any country can charge tolls or fees for transit through an international waterway like the Strait of Hormuz.
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3: Morning at 65 degrees at 6:02. I'm Barbara Evans for Freddie Hammer with this WILQ news update. A Berwick man has been sentenced to 15 years in federal prison after the FBI found child sexual abuse material on his phone. Federal prosecutors say 46-year-old Vincent Schaefer was sentenced July 7th for receipt of child pornography. Agents seized his phone during a 2023 search and uncovered about 54 images and videos, including material involving infants. Prosecutors say Schaefer admitted viewing the files and obtaining them through an anonymous internet browser known as Tor. A pickup truck driver is recovering after a dramatic crash early Saturday in Lycoming County. Fire officials say the truck left Sulphur Springs Road in Armstrong Township, hit a guardrail, went airborne, and overturned into Hagerman's Run. The driver was ejected and pinned beneath the truck in shallow water. Firefighters used airbags and other rescue equipment to free him in about 20 minutes. He was conscious and taken to UPMC Williamsport. Pennsylvania has a new $50.8 billion state budget approved yesterday, 12 days after the legal deadline. The Senate passed the spending plan 44-6 before Governor Josh Shapiro signed it. The budget increases pensions for some retired teachers, police officers, and firefighters, while preserving the state's nearly $8 billion rainy day fund. Recreational marijuana, a minimum wage increase, and regulation of skill games were left out of the final agreement. Little League is holding two job fairs for temporary positions during the 2026 Little League World Series. The hiring events are set for July 18th from noon till 3 and July 29th from 4 to 7:30 at the Little League World Series Hiring Center in South Williamsport. Openings include event staff, ushers, retail and museum associates, shuttle drivers, and housekeeping. Applicants must be at least 18. Online applications are also available through Little League's website. And in sports, the Williamsport Crosscutters defeated Trenton Thunder yesterday 8-3, completing a three-game sweep over the Thunder and are in first place in the second half. Cutters are in State College tomorrow night. In NASCAR, it was Ryan Blaney in the Quaker State 400 at Echo Park Speedway. Yannick Sinner successfully defended his men's title at Wimbledon, and taking her first title, it was Linda Noskova defeating fellow Czech Karolina Mukova. At the World Cup, England rallied past Norway 2-1 in extra time. And Argentina advanced, beating Switzerland 3-1. England and Argentina now meet in the semifinals Wednesday. It was the Pirates over the Brewers 14-5, Phillies over the Tigers 5-0. And no games tonight because of the All-Star break. Home Run Derby is tonight at 8. It's Citizens Bank Park in Philadelphia.
4: WILQ AccuWeather.
14: We have a heat advisory from 11 a.m. tomorrow morning through 8 p.m. Wednesday evening. Sunshine mixed with a few clouds today and hot this afternoon, high 90. Mainly clear tonight, low 64. Plenty of sunshine tomorrow with sweltering heat and oppressive humidity, the high 98. AccuWeather real field temperatures will exceed 100. For Wednesday, partly sunny, again, excessively hot and oppressively humid, the high 99. Real fields will again exceed 100. AccuWeather anytime at WILQ.com. I'm meteorologist Joe Lundberg.
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0: Country 105.1 WILQ and Sean 613 Carey's Corner. It is a big day today at the 2026 Lycoming County Fair. Great show tonight. It is a free concert with the Heartstrings. They're going to be taking the stage at 6. Isaac Cole, former American Idol star, will be in concert at 7 p.m. That is in the grandstand. Also over at the Red Dog Mobile Storage Stage. A couple of shows tonight with our great friends October Rose. They'll be doing a show at 6 and another at 8 tonight. And we'll be over at the Super Roving Radio. Ted Bennett will be in charge of that broadcast after 5 this afternoon, so stop over and see him. Get registered for our summertime prize pack with no purchase necessary. Our broadcast will be from 5 until 7 from the fair. 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For us today, got a toasty one, near 90. Going to be hot all week long, and we'll have a shot at breaking some records that have been in the books since the 1930s and 1990s here, middle of the week, so we'll see how that shakes out. And more details on that future heat wave with meteorologist Joe Lundberg in about 20 minutes. 65 at WILQ on Monday, July 13th, as we check the historical headlines from the Carey Chronicles. 194th day of the year. We've got 171 left until 2027. And 56 days left until Labor Day. Summer flying by.
1: Like it always does, right?
0: On this date, 1568, the Dean of St. Paul's Cathedral in London. How about this guy? He perfected a way to bottle beer. We can't thank him enough. 1923, the Hollywood sign is officially dedicated in the hills above Hollywood, California. It originally read Hollywood Land, but the four last letters were dropped after a renovation in 1949. 1985, one of the biggest live music events ever, Live Aid, an international rock concert that took place in both London and Philadelphia, raised money for Africa's starving people. Also, U2 put on a phenomenal set and a reunited Queen for a set two in London at Wembley. 1994, Tonya Harding's ex-husband Jeff Galulli was sentenced to 2 years in prison for his attack, for his role in the attack on Nancy Kerrigan. 2001, with Reese Witherspoon, the movie Legally Blonde released in theaters. 2010, New York Yankees owner George Steinbrenner passing away. Also passing away this day, 2013, crazy, it's been 13 years already, the passing of Glee star Corey Monteith. He was found dead in a hotel room in Vancouver, Canada. He accidentally ingested a toxic combo of heroin and alcohol. The 31-year-old played Finn Hudson on the popular Fox musical series. And 6 years ago today, the Washington Redskins announced that they were changing their team nickname to something more politically correct. Well, for a while, for a cup of coffee, they were known as the Washington Football Team and now known as the Washington Commanders. Celebrity birthdays today, Harrison Ford, 84, one half of Cheech and Chong, Cheech Marin, 80 today, writer, director, producer of Fast Times at Ridgemont High, Say Anything, Jerry Maguire, and almost famous Cameron Crowe is 69. From Star Trek, The Next Generation, and the X-Men movies, Patrick Stewart is 86, and Ken Jeong from The Hangover, Community, and one of the people up there at the desk at The Masked Singer, he is 57 today. And that is your Monday, July 13th edition of the Carey Chronicles and 617 at WILQ.
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0: Morgan and Ella, Country 105.1 WILQ 628. Looks like we've got another heat wave in our future. We've got the scoop coming up from AccuWeather meteorologist Joe Lundberg. He's got the in-depth details we will need, as well as the air conditioning soon for sure. Make sure it's charged up, ready to go for you. Also ready to go, Barbara Evans at the anchor desk. She's in all this week for the vacationing Freddie Hammer. Of course, after Carrie's Corner, Teddy B will be on at 10 a.m. And right out of the gate, he will have a big country concert announcement. Got a big country show later this year at the Journey Bank Community Arts Center in downtown Williamsport. Who's it going to be? You'll find out at 10 this morning, and the first pair of tickets out the door with WILQ. Happy birthday today to Robert Landing of Bloomsburg, Angelica Grenier of Montgomery, Angelica Griner of Montgomery, 14 today, as well as Robert there in Bloomsburg. And a happy, how about this, 68th wedding anniversary today to the Barkmans, Richard and Shirley Barkman of Jersey Shore. Our first qualifiers of the week for the birthday anniversary prize pack. We'll find out who gets the goodies when we fling the dart Friday morning at 9 with WILQ.
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1: Good morning. It's 6:32 and 67 degrees. I'm Barbara Evans for Freddie Hammer with this WILQ News update. Information slowly being released regarding the passing of Lindsey Graham. A close call at the Susquehanna Riverboat launch ended without injuries yesterday. Woodward Township fire officials say a Linden area father was backing a boat into the river at the Antlers Lane boat launch when his SUV suddenly rolled down the ramp and into the water. Two children escaped through a passenger window, and the father also got out before the vehicle was fully submerged. Fire officials say a mechanical problem is believed to have caused the mishap. A Sullivan County man facing charges after state police say he assaulted his girlfriend and prevented her from leaving their home over the 4th of July weekend. According to court filings, 39-year-old Adam Hartman allegedly blocked the woman from leaving, took her phone as she tried to call 911, headbutted her, and grabbed her by the neck. Police say her injuries were consistent with her account. Hartman is charged with strangulation, unlawful restraint, and simple assault. The region's first Royal Farms gas station and convenience store will open August 3rd in Shamokin Dam. The new location along Routes 11 and 15 will operate 24 hours a day and feature 16 fuel dispensers and made-to-order food. A ticket-only soft opening is planned July 29th and 30th. Borough officials say final work includes PennDOT-required intersection improvements near 11th Avenue. The Baltimore-based chain operates more than 300 stores. Model airplanes will take to the skies over Lock Haven later this month for the 24th annual Wings Over Piper Fun Fly. The event runs July 30th through August 1st at the William T. Piper Memorial Airport. It's hosted by the Wings of Williamsport, and the event honors Lock Haven and Piper Aircraft's role in the growth of general aviation. Spectators are welcome. Flying runs from 10 to 5 each day, and a concession stand will be available. And in sports yesterday, the Crosscutters defeated the Trenton Thunder 8-3, completing a three-game sweep. The Crosscutters do remain in first place. NASCAR action, it was Ryan Blaney in the Quaker State 400. MLB action, Pirates over the Brewers 14-5, and the Phillies took the Tigers 5-0. There are no games today in the MLB because of the All-Star break, and the home run derbies tonight with the All-Star game set for tomorrow night.
2: Good morning. Here's your exclusive Susquehanna Valley Farm forecast. After a warm weekend, the heat is back starting today with sunshine and highs around 90. Blistering heat will come our way from the plains and Midwest tomorrow with temperatures approaching 100 in the afternoon. More the same as expected Wednesday. And when combined with high humidity, accurate or real field temperatures will easily surpass 100 both afternoons. The heat wave will linger all the way through Friday. The details of the forecast: a heat advisory from 11 a.m. tomorrow through 8 p.m. Wednesday. Sunshine and a few clouds today and hot this afternoon, high 90. Mainly clear tonight, though, 64. Tomorrow, mostly sunny with sweltering heat and humidity, the high 98. The record is 102 from 1936. AccuWeather real field temperatures over 100. Wednesday, partly sunny with excessive heat and humidity again, the high 99. The record is 103 set in 1995. Real feels again over 100. We'll see 11 to 13 hours of sunshine today and tomorrow, 9 to 11 hours of sunshine Wednesday. Look for a moderate dew tonight and a light dew tomorrow night. The average relative humidity, 55% today, 70% tonight, 55% tomorrow, and 50% Wednesday. Winds will become southwest at 7 to 14 miles per hour later today. Variable winds at 3 to 6 miles per hour tonight. West to southwest winds at 8 to 16 miles per hour tomorrow. West to northwest winds at 6 to 12 miles per hour Wednesday. Drying will be very good today, tomorrow, and Wednesday, and there should be no rain through Wednesday in most areas. AccuWeather anytime at WILQ.com. I'm meteorologist Joe Lundberg.
3: Partly to mostly sunny at 6:36 and 66 here at Carey's Corner, and in less than 10 minutes, another reason why chocolate is so...

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0: Country 105.1 WILQ and Ty Myers in 644 in our back-to-work AccuWeather today. We got sunshine, a few clouds, 11 to 13 hours of sunshine today from Joe Lundberg. Going to get hot this afternoon, high of 90. Welcome back from the weekend and welcome back to more 90s. We'll have a shot at breaking records set back in 36 and 95 for tomorrow and Wednesday. Highs back into the upper 90s. Yep, we'll just hit the replay button from that five-day heat wave we had a couple of weeks ago. 66 currently at WILQ. Don't let the heat stop you from getting out to the Benton Rodeo later this week. Saddle up for Teddy B. He'll be taking a road trip to Columbia County on Wednesday to the 41st Frontier Day Celebration Championship Rodeo and Bullerama in Benton. It's one of the best east in the Mississippi and always draws cowboys and cowgirls not only across our great nation, but also coming down from Canada too. Barrel racing, bronc riding, and so much more. And while Teddy B is there on Wednesday, sign up to win our summer fun prize pack with no purchase necessary. Benton, we're coming for you this Wednesday starting at 5 with WILQ at the Benton Frontier Days Celebration. All right, another reason why chocolate is so good, and it has something to do with working out, believe it or not. Researchers had a group of young men in their early 20s put in a workout before their first meal of the day, before they had breakfast. They put them into three groups. One group was given liquid dark chocolate to smell. Another was given milk chocolate, and the third group was given water. And the men were doing leg extensions. And the guys who sniffed the dark chocolate, they got in at like about 18 to 20 more reps compared to the other two groups. And the group with the water didn't seem like they were exerting all that much. So chocolate, sniffing dark chocolate could be the key to a better workout. Kind of makes sense, though, because, you know, we've heard for years and years that chocolate milk is a great after-workout drink to get your body replenished and be ready to go to tackle the day. So not only drinking chocolate milk, but who'd have thought, sniffing dark chocolate, too. Now you just got to get it melted down and make sure it doesn't melt the cup. 646 at WILQ.
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0: say so. Country 105.1 WILQ in Carrie's Corner. Dan and Shay say so. 5 of 7, 6:55. What do you say about Thomas Rhett concert tickets? Going to give out a pair here this morning, and the show is this Saturday night at Hershey Park Stadium. So be listening for a Thomas Rhett music montage. When you hear that, at Carrie's Corner B number 9, you'll automatically get a couple of tickets for this Saturday night. Just make sure you'll have for me an active email address, and we'll zip them over to you lickety-split. So you'll be on your way to Chocolate Town, USA for TR on Saturday night in the stadium with WILQ. See how the weather will be for that on Saturday. Maybe the heat wave will break before then. Got a shot at 5 straight days with highs in the 90s, just like that 5-day heat wave we had a few short weeks ago. We'll get close to 90 today. We'll get close to breaking a couple of records near 100 from the 30s and 90s for tomorrow and for midweek Wednesday. 67 currently at WILQ. Before we get to our news break with Barbara Evans in all this week for the vacationing Freddie Hammer, we'll have an encore Pledge of Allegiance, deeper dive into Sports Q in about 15 minutes, and also we'll have your shot to play and hopefully win the Coast to Work Challenge. That'll be about a little less than an hour from now with WILQ. Belated birthday from over the weekend to Joe Reeder of Williamsport, turning 53 on Saturday. Today we have Angelica Greiner of Montgomery. She is 14. Robert Lanning of Bloomsburg. Bobby Boy, have a great birthday. And Joyce Reeder, her 73rd today in Jersey Shore. And a happy 68th wedding anniversary to the Barkmans, Richard and Shirley Barkman of Jersey Shore. Our first qualifiers of the week for the birthday anniversary prize pack. We'll find out who wins Friday morning at 9, just like Patricia Rogers of Williamsport did last Friday after celebrating her 88th last Thursday with WILQ.
1: I'm as happy as I can be. Come and spend the day with me.
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0: Good morning, exactly 7 a.m. at Country 105.1 WILQ. 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

0: News. I'm Sue Guzman. Initial reports from the medical examiner's office in D.C. say Senator Lindsey Graham likely died from a ruptured aorta.
1: The condition is due to a clogging or hardening of the arteries. Senator Graham's office released the statement from the medical examiner, which also said a full death certificate will not be released until all testing is complete.
0: Fox's Colonel Scott, the senator, had just returned from a diplomatic trip to Ukraine. Tensions still high in the Middle East. Military strikes grew this weekend between the U.S. and Iran over the Strait of Hormuz. State Department spokesman Tommy Pigott telling Fox, our Gulf allies stand with us.
2: We saw our Gulf allies and partners rejecting the idea that any country can charge tolls or fees for transit through an international waterway like the Strait of Hormuz.
0: U.S. says the latest round of strikes have ended. 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
3: Morning. It is 7:02 and 67 degrees. I'm Barbara Evans for Freddie Hammer with WILQ News. A Berwick man has been sentenced to 15 years in federal prison after the FBI found child sexual abuse material on his phone. Federal prosecutors say 46-year-old Vincent Schaefer was sentenced July 7th for receipt of child pornography. Agents seized his phone during a 2023 search and uncovered about 54 images and videos, including material involving infants. Prosecutors say Schaefer admitted viewing the files and obtaining them through an anonymous internet browser known as Tor. A pickup truck driver is recovering after a dramatic crash early Saturday in Lycoming County. Fire officials say the truck left Sulphur Springs Road in Armstrong Township, hit a guardrail, went airborne, and overturned into Hagerman's Run. The driver was ejected and pinned beneath the truck in shallow water. Firefighters used airbags and other rescue equipment to free him in about 20 minutes. He was conscious and taken to UPMC Williamsport. Pennsylvania has a new $50.8 billion state budget approved yesterday, 12 days after the legal deadline. The Senate passed the spending plan 44-6 before Governor Josh Shapiro signed it. The budget increases pensions for some retired teachers, police officers, and firefighters while preserving the state's nearly $8 billion rainy day fund. Recreational marijuana, a minimum wage increase, and regulation of skill games were left out of the final agreement. Little League is holding two job fairs for temporary positions during the 2026 Little League World Series. The hiring events are set for July 18th and July 29th, and they'll all be at the Little League World Series Hiring Center in South Williamsport. Openings include event staff, ushers, retail and museum associates, shuttle drivers, and housekeeping. Applicants must be at least 18, and applications are also available through the Little League's website. And in sports, Williamsport Crosscutters defeated the Trenton Thunder yesterday, 8-3. Crosscutters are still in first place in the second half of the MLB Draft League. Ryan Blaney won the Quaker State 400 yesterday. And in MLB action, the Pirates over the Brewers, 14-5. The Phillies took the Tigers, 5-0. No games today because of the All-Star break. Home Run Derby is tonight at Citizens Bank Park. And the MLB All-Star game is set for tomorrow night.
4: WILQ, AccuWeather. We have a heat advisory from 11 a.m. tomorrow morning through 8 p.m. Wednesday evening. Sunshine mixed with a few clouds today and hot this afternoon, high 90. Mainly clear tonight, though 64. Plenty of sunshine tomorrow with sweltering heat and oppressive humidity, the high 98. AccuWeather real field temperatures will exceed 100. For Wednesday, partly sunny, again excessively hot and oppressively humid, the high 99. Real fields will again exceed 100. AccuWeather anytime at WILQ.com. I'm meteorologist Joe Lundberg.
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0: Country 105.1 WILQ. We carry on this morning with another delicious cup of fresh roasted coffee. 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Extra toasty today, and looks like we got 90s going all week long, and maybe even close to breaking some records tomorrow and Wednesday. More details on the heat advisory with AccuWeather meteorologist Joe Lundberg. He'll be up in about 20 minutes. And 67 currently at WILQ. Checking Sports Q, District 12 play is now over in Little League baseball and softball in our area. And congratulations to the 12-year-olds, the majors from Loyal Sock. They won their first crown since 2008 in an exciting matchup in Volunteer Stadium on Saturday afternoon. Loyal Sock nipping East Lycoming 6-5. East Lycoming mounted a comeback with a 3-run homer in the bottom half of the sixth inning, but just coming up just a tad short. Way to go to Loyal Sock. Congrats to East Lycoming on a terrific year. And next up for Loyal Sock, it'll be sectionals starting later this week in Berwick. Williamsport Crosscutters, they are off and running in the second half of the MLB Draft League season. They're now with a 4-1 record here in the second half, and they came from behind to defeat the Trenton Thunder 8-3 yesterday afternoon at Bowman Field, thanks to Brody Akers with a home run and two doubles. Cutters with an overall record of 24-8, but they're now sitting at the top, 4-1 in the second half of the season. Day off today, and tomorrow they'll take on the Spikes again in State College, first pitch at 6:35. Next time they will be home, it'll be again with Trenton this Friday night. NASCAR, Ryan Blaney won a wild Quaker State 400 at Echo Park Speedway, making the winning pass on the final lap of overtime. Blaney dominated the night, leading 171 laps. Christopher Bell and Carson Hovisar finishing in the top three. Race was delayed more than 3 hours due to weather. Wimbledon Tennis Championship in London. Yannick Sinner successfully defended his men's crown, winning his second straight and fifth Grand Slam. And 21-year-old Linda Noskova captured her first major championship on Saturday. World Cup Soccer. England and Argentina will now meet in the semifinals. That'll be coming up on Wednesday. The final matchup, the World Championship, will be coming up on Sunday in the Meadowlands in East Rutherford, New Jersey. So you got England, Argentina on Wednesday. Spain and France will play tomorrow. Major League Baseball from yesterday, Paul Skeens won his second straight start. The Pirates over the Brewers, 14-5. The Yankees with a weekend sweep over Washington beat him yesterday, 5-3. Ben Rice with a 2-run double in the eighth. And the Phillies with a 5-0 shutout over Detroit. JT Realmuto with the big hit of the game, a 3-run double, clearing the decks in the sixth inning. Zach Wheeler with another impressive performance, 6 innings pitched and 10 strikeouts. No games in Major League Baseball today, tomorrow, and Wednesday. You've got the Home Run Derby tonight and the All-Star Game tomorrow night in Philly. Kyle Schwarber and Bryce Harper will be in the Home Run Derby tonight. And you're up to date. That's Sports Q at 7:16. Those are just some of the games people are playing.
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Rolling with Joey this morning, Country 105.1 WILQ. We roll into the midday this morning at 10 a.m. with Ted Bennett giving you a huge, great country concert announcement of the next big show at the Journey Bank Community Arts Center in downtown Williamsport. So, just got to wait a few more hours here to find out who it's going to be and your first shot to win the pair of tickets. So, don't miss it at 10 this morning.

0: in Bloomsburg, and also Angelica Greiner of Montgomery. Happy 14th to Angelica. And 68th wedding anniversary for the Barkmans, Richard and Shirley Barkman of Jersey Shore. Now in the mix for the birthday anniversary prize pack drawing. We'll fling the dart Friday morning at 9 for that freshly baked cake from Sam's Club, as well as the Pepsi, the Utz, and a box of frosted Kellogg's Cherry Pop-Tarts from Kellanova in Muncie. And congratulations to Patricia Rogers of Williamsport, our birthday anniversary prize pack winner from last Friday. Freddie Hammer on vacation this week. Barbara Evans gets us up to date next. We'll get a deeper dive into the AccuWeather and also hopefully get you into the winner's circle in 20 minutes with the Coast to Work Challenge at WILQ.
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0: 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For most of the positions, applicants must be at least 18 years old and pass a required background check. 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
4: Good morning. It's 7:31 and 67 degrees. I'm Barbara Evans for Freddie Hammer with this WILQ News Update. Information is slowly coming in regarding the passing of Lindsey Graham. And a close call at Susquehanna River boat launch ended without injuries yesterday. Woodward Township fire officials say a Linden area father was backing a boat into the river at the Antlers Lane launch when his SUV suddenly rolled down the ramp and into the water. Two children escaped through a passenger window, and the father also got out before the vehicle was fully submerged. Fire officials say a mechanical problem is believed to have caused the mishap. A Sullivan County man is facing charges after state police say he assaulted his girlfriend and prevented her from leaving their home over the 4th of July weekend. According to court filings, 39-year-old Adam Hartman allegedly blocked the woman from leaving, took her phone as she tried to call 911, headbutted her, and grabbed her by the neck. Police say her injuries were consistent with her account. Hartman is charged with strangulation, unlawful restraint,

0: and simple assault. The region's first Royal Farms gas station and convenience store will open August 3rd in Shamokin Dam. The new location along Routes 11 and 15 will operate 24 hours a day and feature 16 fuel dispensers and made-to-order food. A ticket-only soft opening is planned July 29th and 30th. Borough officials say final work includes PennDOT required inspection improvements near 11th Avenue and some other things that need to be taken care of before opening. The Baltimore-based chain operates more than 300 stores. Model airplanes will take to the skies over Lock Haven later this month for the 24th annual Wings Over Piper Fun Fly. The event runs July 30th through August 1st at the William T. Piper Memorial Airport. Hosted by the Wings of Williamsport, the event honors Lock Haven and Piper Aircraft's role in the general growth of aviation. Spectators are welcome, and flying runs from 10 to 5 each day, and a concession stand will be available. And in sports, Ryan Blaney won a wild Quaker State 400 yesterday at Echo Park Speedway. In the World Cup action, England rallied past Norway 2-1 in extra time. Argentina also advanced, beating Switzerland 3-1 in extra time. England and Argentina now meet in the semifinals on Wednesday. A couple of MLB scores from yesterday. The Pirates over the Brewers 14-5. Phillies over Tigers 5-0. Major League Baseball, no games today because of the All-Star break, and the Home Run Derby tonight at Citizens Bank Park in Philly, and the MLB All-Star game is set for tomorrow night.
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2: Good morning. Here's your exclusive Susquehanna Valley Farm forecast. After a warm weekend, the heat is back starting today with sunshine and highs around 90. Blistering heat will come our way from the plains and Midwest tomorrow with temperatures approaching 100 in the afternoon. More the same as expected Wednesday, and when combined with high humidity, AccuWeather real field temperatures will easily surpass 100 both afternoons. The heat wave will linger all the way through Friday. The details of the forecast, a heat advisory from 11 a.m. tomorrow through 8 p.m. Wednesday. Sunshine and a few clouds today and hot this afternoon, high 90. Mainly clear tonight, though, 64. Tomorrow, mostly sunny with sweltering heat and humidity, the high 98. The record is 102 from 1936. AccuWeather real field temperatures over 100. Wednesday, partly sunny with excessive heat and humidity again, the high 99. The record is 103 set in 1995. Real feels again over 100. We'll see 11 to 13 hours of sunshine today and tomorrow, 9 to 11 hours of sunshine Wednesday. Look for a moderate dew tonight and a light dew tomorrow night. The average relative humidity, 55% today, 70% tonight, 55% tomorrow, and 50% Wednesday. Winds will become southwest at 7 to 14 miles per hour later today. Variable winds at 3 to 6 miles per hour tonight. West to southwest winds at 8 to 16 miles per hour tomorrow. West to northwest winds at 6 to 12 miles per hour Wednesday. Drying will be very good today, tomorrow, and Wednesday, and there should be no rain through Wednesday in most areas. AccuWeather anytime at WILQ.com. I'm meteorologist Joe Lundberg.
3: Live at 7:35, mostly sunny, 67 here at Carey's Corner, and in less than 10 minutes, against all odds.

0: Country 105.1 WILQ, Blake and Sean, Carrie's Corner in 742, and off to the races again for these high temps. We'll have a shot at 90 today. I think we were around 88, 89 yesterday, and then definitely in the 90s tomorrow and Wednesday, probably Thursday and Friday as well. And truth be told, tomorrow and Wednesday, we're going to be closer to 100, possibly knocking on the door of breaking records that were set back in the mid-1930s and mid-1990s. Mostly sunny, 68, right outside our front door at WILQ World Headquarters. Another big day here coming up at the 2026 Lycoming County Fair. Lots of terrific live entertainment. You got to check out Derek and Leanne, October Rose. They're going to be doing two shows tonight, 6 and 8, in the Red Dog Mobile Storage Stage. And, of course, I've been telling you about former American Idol star Isaac Colt. He's got a free concert in the grandstand tonight at 7. And get there early because the Heartstrings will be opening up and supporting Isaac tonight. And we hope to get a chance to chat with Isaac and see if we can get Derek and Leanne over to our backyard broadcasting Super Roving Radio tonight as well during our live coverage of the 2026 Lycoming County Fair. So stop by and see our backyard broadcasting Super Roving Radio inside Gate 3. Ted Bennett will be there tonight after 5, brought to you by Cowden's Tactical Training, 2603 Reach Road, Williamsport, the region's only smokeless indoor shooting range. Visit Cowden's at the fair in the Sportsman's Building to learn all what they can do for you. But how about this? Against all odds, we go to North Carolina for this story. 82-year-old Joan Rivett. She's being called a living miracle. She survived 9 days trapped in her bathtub. One night she was getting ready for bed. She injured her back and she was unable to get out of the bathtub. Her phone was out of reach, so no one nearby to hear her calls. And she spent more than a week alone in the bathtub. And she came up with this solution to stay alive. She had to use her foot to turn on the faucet. And she splashed water toward her face so she could drink. And she says her faith helped her endure the pain and isolation, never gave up hope of being rescued. The breakthrough came through, though, when her brother, who calls her every week, got very concerned after several unanswered phone calls. So he requested a welfare check, and deputies found her semi-conscious in the bathtub. They were able to get her in the hospital. It was found she had dehydration and other complications, but now recovering through physical therapy. She stays optimistic and grateful for simple comforts like food and water and a warm shower. Yeah, when you get into a situation like that, it's the little things that mean the most, and other stuff maybe you're thinking and worrying about younger just doesn't worry about. So you just don't worry about stuff like that anymore. 7:45, quarter of 8. Let's get you a win. What do you say? We'll go to the toll-free next and get some players for the Coast to Work Challenge at WILQ.
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6: 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And if you win this morning, you'll have a chance to win again later on in the month on Friday morning, July 31st at 9 a.m. Because if you win this morning, you'll qualify for $400 off your next set of tires from Coast. Good morning. Welcome back in from the weekend. WILQ, let's play the Coast to Work Challenge. General knowledge, true or false trivia. Plane exhaust fumes. Plane exhaust fumes kill more people every year than plane crashes. Plane exhaust fumes kill more people every year than plane crashes. True or false?
7: True.
6: Yeah, that is true. Would not have thought that. I would have thought it had been plane crashes and not exhaust fumes, but it is plane fumes. One down, two to go. Michael Jordan still earns approximately $150 million a year from his Nike endorsement. Michael Jordan still earns approximately $150 million a year from his Nike endorsement. True or false?
7: False.
6: That is true. Believe it or not. So, yeah, I guess he funnels a little bit of that money into, you know, his race car fix since he owns the, 23MX team, the 23XI team. WILQ, hello. You are next up in the Coast to Work Challenge. Anybody there? Nope, no one there. Okay, let's go with this one. Let's go this one here. WILQ, you are next up in the Coast to Work Challenge. Okay. Oh, we just talked about planes and exhaust fumes a second ago. Let's stick with air traffic. Air traffic fluctuates, but at any given time, there are between 20 and 25,000 planes in the sky at the same time on an average day. Air traffic fluctuates, but at any given time, 20 to 25,000 planes are in the sky at the same time on an average day. True or false?
7: True.
6: That is false. Not that many planes. Thanks a lot for trying. Let's go with one more here. One more here on the phone. Going once, going twice. And we are out of time. So we will try it again tomorrow. Try to give out a couple of 50s tomorrow morning and get another finalist for that drawing at the end of the month in the Coast to Work Challenge with WDYL.

0: Country 105.1 WILQ. It's Carrie's Corner and Sean Barber Evans in all this week for Freddie Hammer, taking care of the headlines from the anchor desk. Holding up so far? All good so far? Yes?
1: Fabulous.
0: That's what I thought.
1: The coffee's hot.
0: Ah.
1: Just the way we like it.
0: Ah. Delicious, fresh roast coffee.
1: I like it.
0: Which blend did you choose downstairs in the break room?
1: Guatemalan.
0: We have both down there. We have the Guatemala and we have the organic Guatemala.
1: Oh.
0: Yes, we have both down there. Two different ones.
1: Well, I should try them.
0: I've leaned toward the organic Guatemala, which is terrific. Fog kicker. Had to go with the fog kicker.
1: On
0: Monday morning.
1: I tried the French roast, too. Mm-hmm. I thought maybe I wouldn't like it because... No, it's French, and I thought, right. I need something like from South America. Mm. But no, the French was good, too.
0: We got a Peru blend down there as well. We got so many choices. So
1: delicious. Our new coffee partner. Fabulous.
0: So thankful for them. 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They can make your ordinary day feel extraordinary. One thing's for sure, going to feel hot around here starting today, all week long. Highs in the 90s, and we'll be getting close to 100 for tomorrow and for Wednesday. I know. That's what Freddie would say.
1: for sure. I'm with her on that.
0: All right.
1: I mean, 100.
0: Yeah.
1: It's hot.
0: It's July, though. I mean, this is the time of year it's
1: going to... Now you sound like my husband.
0: This is the time of year it's going to get hot around here. So
1: it's hot. It's summer.
0: It is. But still, there will be people that will drink coffee. Didn't matter what temperature it is, they'll drink the coffee.
1: I will.
0: Yeah. I will, too. So we're currently at 68 at WILQ. That news with Barbara coming up. And our local celebrity birthdays from over the weekend. Joe Reeder had a birthday on Saturday, his 53rd. Joyce Reeder, 73rd birthday today from Jersey Shore. Also today, we got Robert Lanning of Bloomsburg and Angelica Greiner of Montgomery. It's her 14th today. And a happy anniversary, 68th wedding anniversary today. Raise our coffee mugs up to the Barkmans, Richard and Sherry Barkman of Jersey Shore. Our latest qualifiers for the birthday anniversary prize pack and who will get all the goodies, we'll find out where the dart lands when we give it a fling Friday morning at 9 with WILQ.
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8: Fox News, I'm Gianna Gelosi. The Senate returns today under a dark cloud after the sudden death of Senator Lindsey Graham.
9: The Washington, D.C. medical examiner's preliminary examination found that the 71-year-old suffered an aortic dissection, or essentially complications from cardiovascular disease. Emergency crews responded to a report of chest pain at a home listed as one of Graham's addresses.
8: Fox's Alex Hogan. Lindsey Graham was 71. The U.S. conducting a fresh round of strikes against Iran last night in an attempt to counter Tehran's aggression in the Strait of Hormuz.
10: The U.S. military says it hit dozens of Iranian targets overnight. This in response to Iran hitting another container ship on Sunday in the Strait of Hormuz. Iran, meanwhile, says it targeted United States military facilities in Bahrain and destroyed radar systems in Oman.
8: It's Fox's Jonathan Savage. 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
1: Good morning. It's 8:02 and 65 degrees. I'm Barbara Evans for Freddie Hammer with this WILQ News Update. A Berwick man has been sentenced to 15 years in federal prison after the FBI found child sexual abuse material on his phone. Federal prosecutors say 46-year-old Vincent Schaefer was sentenced July 7th for receipt of child pornography. Agents seized his phone during a 2023 search and uncovered about 54 images and videos, including material involving infants. Prosecutors say Schaefer admitted viewing the files and obtaining them through an anonymous internet browser known as Tor. A pickup truck driver is recovering after a dramatic crash early Saturday in Lycoming County. Fire officials say the truck left Sulphur Springs Road in Armstrong Township, hit a guardrail, went airborne, and overturned into Hagerman's Run. The driver was ejected and pinned beneath the truck in shallow water. Firefighters used airbags and other rescue equipment to free him in about 20 minutes. He was conscious and taken to UPMC Williamsport. Pennsylvania has a new $50.8 billion state budget approved yesterday, 12 days after the legal deadline. The Senate passed the spending plan 44-6 before Governor Josh Shapiro signed it. The budget increases pensions for some retired teachers, police officers, and firefighters, while preserving the state's nearly $8 billion rainy day fund. Recreational marijuana, a minimum wage increase, and regulation of skill games were left out of the final agreement. Little League is holding two job fairs for temporary positions during this year's Little League World Series. The hiring events are set for July 18th and July 29th at the Little League World Series Hiring Center in South Williamsport. Openings include event staff, ushers, retail and museum associates, shuttle drivers, and housekeeping. Applicants must be at least 18, and online applications are also available through Little League's website. And in sports... Crosscutters defeated Trenton Thunder yesterday, completing a three-game sweep over the Thunder. Last night's win, 8-3. In NASCAR, Ryan Blaney won the Quaker State 400. Yannick Sinner won the men's Wimbledon title, along with Linda Noskova catching her first major title in the women's division. Major League Baseball for today. No games because of the All-Star break. Home Run Derby is tonight at 8 at Citizens Bank Park. And the MLB All-Star game is set for tomorrow night.
11: WILQ AccuWeather.
12: We have a heat advisory from 11 a.m. tomorrow morning through 8 p.m. Wednesday evening. Sunshine mixed with a few clouds today and hot this afternoon, high 90. Mainly clear tonight, though 64. Plenty of sunshine tomorrow with sweltering heat and oppressive humidity, the high 98. AccuWeather real field temperatures will exceed 100. For Wednesday, partly sunny, again excessively hot and oppressively humid, the high 99. Real fields will again exceed 100. AccuWeather anytime at WILQ.com. I'm meteorologist Joe Lundberg.
13: Live at 8:05, we're sunny and 68 at Carey's Corner on a back-to-work Monday.
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0: Country 105.1 WILQ in and around the Williamsport area. So many new Betsy Ryder. I wanted to bring up Betsy because the news broke after we finished out Carrie's Corner for the week last Friday, and we posted on our Facebook late Friday afternoon the sad news of the passing of Betsy Ryder, who passed away late last week at the age of 91. Of course, Betsy with Auto Bookstore, a book lover's paradise in the heart of downtown Williamsport. And if you are a longtime WILQ listener, you have 30, 40, 50 years, you heard Betsy every single week toting the new books and promoting the new collections of novels and comedies and mysteries and dramas that was in the store that she wanted to let you know about. And a lot of books that she wouldn't even talk about on the radio commercials until she read them herself to give the official Betsy Ryder stamp of approval. And, of course, for a lot of people looking forward to every Christmas her reading of Twas the Night Before Christmas. So our thoughts and prayers go to Betsy's family and everybody and our friends at Auto Bookstore in downtown Williamsport. We'll never forget her. Truly one of a kind. An absolute gem. Can't write the history of downtown Williamsport without Betsy Ryder. Quarter after 8, 8:15. We got a heat advisory that's going to kick in tomorrow morning at 11, continue through 8 p.m. Wednesday. So, yes, back into the blast furnace we go after a high near 90 today. Had that yesterday. We were about 88, 89 late afternoon. But then we're into the upper and upper 90s for tomorrow and Wednesday. So we'll be getting close to tickling record highs that were in the low 100s back in the 30s and in the 90s. And then we'll get back further down to near 90 degrees by the end of the work week. Into the 70s now as we speak. We made it up to 71 in the sun with WILQ.
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0: Pittsburgh, and Angelica Greiner, her 14th in Montgomery. 68th wedding anniversary today for the Barkmans, Richard and Shirley Barkman of Jersey Shore, and a belated one from over the weekend, 53rd birthday Saturday for Joe Reeder here in Williamsport. They're now in for the birthday anniversary prize pack drawing. That'll be Friday morning at 9. We'll see who wins that, just like Patricia Rogers did from Williamsport after celebrating her 88th last Thursday. Turn that into a nice win for her. We will turn to Barbara Evans to get us up to date with the headlines in All This Week at the Anchor Desk for Freddie at WILQ.
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7: Good morning. It is 8:31, 73 degrees. I'm Barbara Evans for Freddie Hammer with this WILQ News update. Senator Lindsey Graham has died after a tear in his aorta, according to a preliminary medical examiner's finding shared by his office. A close call at a Susquehanna riverboat launch ended without injuries yesterday. Woodward Township fire officials say a Linden area father was backing a boat into the river at the Antlers Lane launch when his SUV suddenly rolled down the ramp and into the water. Two children escaped through a passenger window, and the father also got out before the vehicle was fully submerged. Fire officials say a mechanical problem is believed to have caused the mishap. A Sullivan County man is facing charges after state police say he assaulted his girlfriend and prevented her from leaving their home over the 4th of July weekend. According to court filings, 39-year-old Adam Hartman allegedly blocked the woman from leaving, took her phone as she tried to call 911, headbutted her, and grabbed her by the neck. Police say her injuries were consistent with her account. Hartman is charged with strangulation, unlawful restraint, and simple assault. The region's first Royal Farms gas station and convenience store will open August 3rd in Shamokin Dam. The new location runs along Routes 11 and 15 and will operate 24 hours a day and feature 16 fuel dispensers and made-to-order food. A ticket-only soft opening is planned July 29th and 30th. Borough officials say final work includes PennDOT-required intersection improvements near 11th Avenue. The Baltimore-based chain operates more than 300 stores. And model airplanes will take to the skies over Lock Haven later this month for the 24th annual Wings Over Piper Fun Fly. The event runs July 30th through August 1st at the William T. Piper Memorial Airport, hosted by the Wings of Williamsport.

0: The event honors Lock Haven and Piper Aircraft's role in the growth of general aviation. Spectators are welcome. Flying runs from 10 to 5 each day, and a concession stand will be available. And in sports, Jannik Sinner successfully defended his men's title at Wimbledon, making his second straight championship in a row and his fifth Grand Slam. On the women's side, 20-year-old Linda Noskova, I practiced this one, Noskova, and she's even one of my people, I'm Czech, captured her first title defeating fellow Czech Karolina Muchová. And Major League Baseball, no games today because of the All-Star break. The Home Run Derby is tonight at Citizens Bank Park. And the MLB All-Star game is set for tomorrow night. W-I-L-Q,
1: AccuWeather. Good morning. Here's your exclusive Susquehanna Valley Farm forecast. After a warm weekend, the heat is back starting today with sunshine and highs around 90. Blistering heat will come our way from the plains and Midwest tomorrow with temperatures approaching 100 in the afternoon. More the same as expected Wednesday, and when combined with high humidity, AccuWeather real field temperatures will easily surpass 100 both afternoons. The heat wave will linger all the way through Friday. The details of the forecast, a heat advisory from 11 a.m. tomorrow through 8 p.m. Wednesday. Sunshine and a few clouds today and hot this afternoon, high 90. Mainly clear tonight, though 64. Tomorrow, mostly sunny with sweltering heat and humidity, the high 98. The record is 102 from 1936. AccuWeather real field temperatures over 100. Wednesday, partly sunny with excessive heat and humidity again, the high 99. The record is 103 set in 1995. Real fields again over 100. We'll see 11 to 13 hours of sunshine today and tomorrow, 9 to 11 hours of sunshine Wednesday. Look for a moderate dew tonight and a light dew tomorrow night. The average relative humidity, 55% today, 70% tonight, 55% tomorrow, and 50% Wednesday. Winds will become southwest at 7 to 14 miles per hour later today. Variable winds at 3 to 6 miles per hour tonight. West to southwest winds at 8 to 16 miles per hour tomorrow. West to northwest winds at 6 to 12 miles per hour Wednesday. Drying will be very good today, tomorrow, and Wednesday, and there should be no rain through Wednesday in most areas. AccuWeather anytime at WILQ.com. I'm meteorologist Joe Lundberg.
2: Live at 8:35, we're sunny 72 here in Williamsport at Carey's Corner. 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

0: Country 105.1 WILQ and the Q debut of Stella Lefty in Boston. And 8:42, well, Boston did host some World Cup soccer matches over the past few weeks, but they are done. Philadelphia is done. There's only four, if you count the third place game on Saturday. But tomorrow at 3 in Dallas, it is Spain and France. Maybe one of those two will win the whole thing. And then Wednesday in Atlanta, it is England and Argentina. And then those two winners will go for the World Championship on Sunday. That game over in the Meadowlands, not far from us, in East Rutherford, New Jersey. What I like about all this, all these games are like 3 in the afternoon. They're not prime time at 8 o'clock. A lot of people are complaining about that. Well, why aren't they on in prime time? It's like, well, because they're not.
1: Well, it could be worse. It could be over in, you know, France and they'd be having them
0: like four years ago. The tournament was in Qatar,
1: yes,
0: in the Middle East. And 4 years from now, in 2030, the next World Cup will be in, I believe, Spain and a couple of other European countries will be hosting the next one.
1: So, you know, the internet and the fact that we can get things instantly, you know, might spoil the TV viewing of it. Yeah. You know, we can complain about technology or we embrace it. It's good and bad either way.
0: That was the big thing with the Olympics. You know, if the Olympics were somewhere other place in the world, you know, you can't wait till prime time when maybe the events happened 12, 18 hours prior.
1: Yeah. But when I was a kid, that was you watched it on TV in prime time, and you had no access to it unless you had people in the know.
0: It's all about streaming now.
1: Yes, it is.
0: You can like watch it live as we speak. You don't have to wait till it comes on the TV anymore. Your phone is your TV. Your tablet's your TV. But glad you found the radio, 105.1, and we're going to find ourselves in another heat wave, looks like. 90 today, and definitely 90s for the rest of the week. Upper 90s for tomorrow and Wednesday. We're now 73 here at the Q. That's Barbara Evans filling in for Freddie Hammer all this week. And let's get into the Showbiz Buzz.
1: Well, this may not be that top headline of Showbiz Buzz, but I found it interesting and I hope you do too. Anthony Hopkins of the series of Hannibal Lecter.
0: Silence of the Lambs.
1: Yeah. Also the movie, I'm drawing a blank on all these things right now, where Brad Pitt's his kid, and you know which one it is.
0: Yes. So what's Tony Hopkins up to?
1: Yes, what is he up to? He's 88 years old, and he has been writing philharmonic compositions, orchestrations over the years, and he's going to have some of his pieces performed.
0: Okay.
1: Good for him.
0: Okay. I thought you were going to say he's like going to like put out a vocal album or something like that.
1: No, that's stuff that William Shatner tries to pull. Nicole Kidman is allegedly embracing single life after her split from Keith Urban.
0: I saw her in the crowd in Wimbledon yesterday.
1: Okay.
0: She was watching the Sinner Championship match.
1: Was she with a gentleman?
0: She was not. The close shot that they showed on ESPN, she was sitting next to another female.
1: Okay. Well, she's very selective.
0: Couldn't tell who it was, if it was another tennis star. It was only on for like a couple of quick seconds.
1: She's not saying yes to every man that asks her out, but it still gives her ego a boost. And you know, that doesn't surprise me at all.
0: That's right. She's in bounce back mode.
1: I can't say I'm a fan of hers.
0: She's an acquired taste.
1: I just think, yeah. So, my mama always said, if you can't say anything nice, Demi Moore is allegedly thriving on casual hookups. I guess they're just coming out and saying that these days. She can
0: help out Nicole Kidman then.
1: Yeah, she has a taste for very attractive men in their 30s and 40s. Well, you go, girl, I guess.
0: She's in phenomenal shape.
1: Yeah,
0: she looks great for her. She can pass for someone in her 30s.
1: There's nothing wrong with passing for someone in your 60s like she is. I mean, she's fabulous and you know, I'm trying to say all nice things now because I learned my lesson. But, you know, I really enjoyed what she did, even though it's been kind of brief, in that Taylor Sheridan series Landman, playing the new owner of her husband's oil company. She did a really good job in that. Dwayne The Rock Johnson wants to revive The Odd Couple on Broadway with Kevin Hart.
0: He and Kevin Hart?
1: Yeah.
0: Okay, who's Felix and who's Oscar?
1: I would have to think that, I don't know. Oscar's got to be Kevin Hart. Or no.
0: I don't know.
1: No.
0: I think it could go either way.
1: I don't know.
0: Right?
1: Penn and Teller comedian Penn Jillette says he is 6'7" and drives an electric Fiat 500.
0: Okay. Good luck getting in that.
1: Yeah.
0: Okay.
1: And
0: well, he's got, you know, he can magically get himself in there.
1: Magically, yes. Right, right before our eyes.
0: Poor Teller just pushes him into his car.
1: Some news from the box office. Top five movies from the weekend. I bet you can guess what was number one. Don't say it. Number five was Young Washington, bringing in $6.5 million. Evil Dead Burn was $13.7 million. Toy Story 5 at $18.5 million. Minions and Monsters, $20.5 million. But coming in top, Moana, $43 million.
0: Only 43? Or is it 143? Is it 43?
1: It says 43, but maybe that's what it brought in this weekend.
0: Wow.
1: I don't know. This is what this says.
0: Well, this was the debut weekend for Moana.
1: Well, and I could be wrong, but I'm
0: surprised it's that low. I would have thought it would have had a... I would have thought at least it would hit 100.
1: Yes, darling. What would we do with a measly $43 million?
0: How about it?
1: That's what I've got going for you on Showbiz Buzz on the Q.
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0: IWILQ Saturday night in Hershey. Thomas Red will be there. You're going to be there, too. You just won your tickets on the queue. What's your name and where you're from?
1: Kevin from Williamsport.
0: Kevin, enjoy the show. Way to go to all of our Thomas Red concert ticket winners. And by the way, speaking of concerts, we got another great country concert you won't want to miss at the Journey Bank Community Arts Center in downtown Williamsport. The $64,000 question, or should be the $128,000 question, economically speaking. Who's it going to be? We'll find out a little over an hour from now. Stephen Ault from the Journey Bank Community Arts Center will join Ted Bennett for that announcement. That'll be at 10 sharp, and we'll also kick out the first pair of tickets. So that'll be just over an hour from now here at WILQ. Big news for the Journey Bank Community Arts Center for another great country show later on this year. All right, so we narrowed it down to a couple of months. It'll be later on this year. Belated birthday from over the weekend, Joe Reeder of Williamsport turning 53. Landon Walter, his 28th birthday today in Mifflinburg. Way to go, Lando. Joyce Reeder, 73 in Jersey Shore, plus Robert Lanning of Bloomsburg, and Angelica Greiner of Montgomery, her 14th today. And a very happy anniversary, 68th anniversary today for the Barkmans, Richard and Shirley Barkman of Jersey Shore. They're now in for the birthday anniversary prize pack drawing this very time. Friday morning at 9, we'll announce the winner of that freshly baked cake from Sam's Club, as well as a fresh bag of Utz Quality Snacks, Pepsi products, and a box of frosted Kellogg's Cherry Pop-Tarts from Kellanova in Muncie. And congrats to Patricia Rogers of Williamsport last Friday morning. She was our birthday anniversary prize pack winner after turning 88 on Thursday. Glad you turned to us to get another week rolling. We'll get Barbara Evans in here taking care of the headlines all week long for Freddie with WILQ.
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9: News. I'm Chris Foster. South Carolina Senate Republican Lindsey Graham's cause of death is reported as aortic dissection, a sudden tear caused by clogged and hardened blood vessels.
10: South Carolina Governor Henry McMaster will appoint someone to fill Senator Graham's seat for the remainder of his term. President Trump has said he has someone in mind, but would wait a bit before saying who it is. This is separate from the special election that will take place, likely August 11th, to find who will replace Graham as a Republican nominee for Senate. He had won his June primary.
9: Fox's Jessica Rosenthal. Dozens more airstrikes are reported against Iran, with Iran firing at neighbors hosting American troops in retaliation.
11: Jordan, Oman, Bahrain, and Kuwait all took fire. The Kuwait is saying that border crossings, even an oil rig, were hit out there. There's been a lot of social media traffic suggesting that U.S. service members were injured in Kuwait. Those reports are not true.
9: Fox's Mike Tobin. 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
12: Good morning. It is 9:04 and 76 degrees. I'm Barbara Evans for Freddie Hammer with this WILQ news update. A Berwick man has been sentenced to 15 years in federal prison after the FBI found sexual abuse material on his phone. Federal prosecutors say 46-year-old Vincent Schaefer was sentenced July 7th for a receipt of child pornography. Agents seized his phone during a 2023 search and uncovered about 54 images and videos, including material involving infants. Prosecutors say Schaefer admitted viewing the files and obtaining them through an anonymous internet browser known as Tor. A pickup driver is recovering after a dramatic crash early Saturday in Lycoming County. Fire officials say the truck left Sulphur Springs Road in Armstrong Township, hit a guardrail, went airborne, and overturned into Hagerman's Run. The driver was ejected and pinned beneath the truck in shallow water. Firefighters used airbags and other rescue equipment to free him in about 20 minutes. He was conscious and taken to UPMC Williamsport. Pennsylvania has a new $50.8 billion state budget approved yesterday, 12 days after the legal deadline. The Senate passed it 44-6 before Governor Josh Shapiro signed it. The budget increases pensions for some retired teachers, police officers, and firefighters, while preserving the state's nearly $8 billion rainy day fund. Recreational marijuana, a minimum wage increase, and regulation of skill games were left out of the final agreement. Little League is holding two job fairs for temporary positions during the 2026 Little League World Series. The hiring events are set for July 18th and July 29th. The Little League World Series Hiring Center in South Williamsport is the place for these meetings. Openings include event staff, ushers, retail and museum associates, shuttle drivers, and housekeeping. Applicants must be at least 18. Online applications are also available through Little League's website. And in sports action from yesterday, Ryan Blaney won the Quaker State 400 at Echo Park. Yannick Sinner won the men's Wimbledon title. Linda Noskova won the women's title. World Cup action. The next game is England and Argentina, now in the semifinals on Wednesday. And Major League Baseball, no games today because the All-Star break is here. Home Run Derby is tonight, and the MLB All-Star game is set for tomorrow.
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14: We have a heat advisory from 11 a.m. tomorrow morning through 8 p.m. Wednesday evening. Sunshine mixed with a few clouds today and hot this afternoon, high 90. Mainly clear tonight, though 64. Plenty of sunshine tomorrow with sweltering heat and oppressive humidity, the high 98. AccuWeather real field temperatures will exceed 100. For Wednesday, partly sunny, again excessively hot and oppressively humid, the high 99. Real fields will again exceed 100. AccuWeather anytime at WILQ.com. I'm meteorologist Joe Lundberg.
0: Now in Williamsport, we're sunny and 74 at Carey's Corner.
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0: Country 105.1 WILQ, going to be a big night tonight at the 2026 Lycoming County Fair. Ted Bennett will be checking in after 5 from our super roving radio along the Midway. We hope to have a conversation also tonight with Isaac Cole. We're in the process of putting that together. 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

290. Mainly clear tonight, though 64. Tomorrow, sunshine, a few clouds, sweltering heat, and oppressive humidity, the high 98. The record is 102 from 1936. Accurate with the real field temperatures over 100. Wednesday, partly sunny with excessive heat and humidity continuing, the high 99. Real feels again over 100. AccuWeather anytime at WILQ.com. I'm meteorologist Joe Lundberg.

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0: 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More free golf for you later this week. Every Friday afternoon with Mark Mack between 2 and 7. He will announce the Michelob Ultra White Deer Golf tee time. 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

0: Country 105.1 WILQ. Who's got that coconut-scented suntan lotion on? Oh, yeah, the big guy, Santa Claus, because it's Christmas in July, and they will celebrate that in Hughesville later this month, next Saturday night. Not this Saturday, but next Saturday, July 25th. It is the Christmas in July Hughesville Parade stepping off at 7 p.m. A celebration of Christmas and a celebration of summertime fun all in one unique event, and you can check out more information on their Facebook page. Also, details on activities going on across the valley. 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We care about the Susquehanna Valley and you at WILQ. Ted Bennett checks in after 10. Got more midday country favorites for you. All request lunch hour at 12 noon. He'll start putting that together after 11 a.m. for your chance to win lunch for two from Subway and also race passes for the Clinton County Speedway in Mill Hall. Enjoy your day. We'll do it again tomorrow morning and take another swing at it anytime after 5A at Carey's Corner with WILQ.
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15: WILQ AccuWeather.
16: A heat advisory from 11 a.m. tomorrow through 8 p.m. Wednesday. Sunshine and a few clouds today and hot this afternoon, high 90. Mainly clear tonight, though 64. Tomorrow, sunshine, a few clouds, sweltering heat and oppressive humidity, the high 98. The record is 102 from 1936. AccuWeather real fuel temperatures over 100. Wednesday, partly sunny with excessive heat and humidity continuing, the high 99. Real feels again over 100. AccuWeather anytime at WILQ.com. I'm meteorologist Joe Lundberg.
17: And we thank you very much, Joe, and a good morning to you. It is 2 minutes after 10 o'clock, and Steve Ault is with me today. Steve, of course, from the Journey Bank Community Arts Center. And usually when you show up, Steve, that means that there's some big news, especially when you're on WILQ. It can only mean one thing, country music. And a big artist coming to the Community Arts Center. Now, listen, we were just talking about, we've had Scotty McCreary there. We've had Josh Turner, Lee Bryce. And I think we're going to top it this time, too.
15: I think so. I mean, this, as we were just talking about, one of the artists that kind of formed my childhood with WILQ. So it's exciting to have one of these legends of that honky-tonk scene coming to the Journeyman Community Arts Center.
17: Sure. And you were over in, as a young lad there in Roarsburg growing up, and all of a sudden you got hooked on this fella. And I can see why when we start talking about him. So let's... And we're going to give away the first pair of tickets, too, a little bit later.
15: Yes, we are, to the Q listeners.
17: Fantastic. All right, Steve, let's do the unveiling here. And who's coming to the Community Arts Center, the Journey Bank Community Arts Center, and when is that concert?
15: So we're going to have Dwight Yoakam live in concert. Dwight Yoakam on Saturday, September 26th at 8 p.m. So we're hoping to have a lot of the Q listeners there, and we're excited for it.
17: Oh, sure. And the country roots are deep. He's got that honky-tonk thing going on. And then also the sound that I kind of grew up with was that Bakersfield sound.
15: Oh, yeah.
17: You know what I mean? Like Buck Owens and the Buckaroos. And
15: oh,
17: that
15: yeah. That's one of the songs he got a Grammy for.
17: Yeah.
15: It was his... duo vocal Grammy. I mean, the other one was the Ain't That Lonely Yet,
17: yeah,
15: where he got his male solo Grammy. And, I mean, he has a lot of other great hits. He's got Guitars and Cadillacs.
17: Oh, that's the big one. That's the one that got him started, don't
15: you
17: think?
15: Oh, yeah. I think A Thousand Miles From Nowhere is one of his amazing radio hits.
17: Yes.
15: Pretty sure you guys are still playing that one from time to time.
17: We are, yeah.
15: And one of my kind of favorite ones that's not played very often, and not a lot of people know that he does it, but he did a cover of Queen's Crazy Little Thing Called Love. And it just has this great honky-tonk feel.
17: It does.
15: And yeah, he's it really shows his musical chops.
17: Well, that 1986 debut, Guitars and Cadillacs, sold over 25 million albums. And then he's got a couple of Grammys along the way as well. Very talented guy.
15: Oh, yeah. Over 20 nominations, 2 wins. I mean, he's truly a legend of the scene. He's kind of changed the music scene in general, but country overall is really kind of, there's a before Dwight and an after Dwight time.
17: Yeah, and I'm a big Billy Bob Thornton fan, so I know you've seen
15: movie
17: Sling Blade.
15: He's a multi-talented artist. I mean, we're excited to have somebody like this come into downtown Williamsport.
17: And then another one, too, was Panic Room with Jodie Foster.
15: It's an exciting thing.
17: Oh, it really is, and so that's going to be great. So let's go over a couple of things. It's on the 26th of September. That'll be on a Saturday. Dwight, the concert will be at what, 6:30?
15: 8 p.m.
17: Oh, 8 p.m.
15: We're going to have a nighttime show for this one.
17: Great. That'll be fun. And then the members for our members?
15: Our Capital Lounge members have access to the pre-sale right now. If people really want to get their tickets before anybody else, they can go to caclive.com/members and find out how to become one. Or, you know, they can continue to listen here. Maybe they'll get a first pair. But all the tickets go on sale. That's going to be on Friday the 17th. So, you know, just this Friday at 10 a.m.
17: It's incredible what the Journey Bank Community Arts Center has done as far as bringing all kinds of great talent, but country music especially. The Scotty McCreary show just blew me away. We were there at the last one, so this is going to be even more so, I feel. So, listen, we have a pair of tickets that you brought along with you, so why don't we go to the phone? Do you think we ought to give away a pair right now, Steve?
15: Oh, definitely. We got to give them to the Q listeners.
17: All right. Caller 10, listen, you want to go see Dwight Yoakam? Get on the phone right now, 322-6011, 1-800-377-1051. I know you're out there. 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

0: WILQ, congratulations. You're caller number 10. You want to go see Dwight Yoakam?
1: Yes, I do.
0: All right. What's your name and where are you from?
1: It's Janet Hilliard from Southeastburg.
0: Congratulations, Janet Hilliard. You're a big Dwight Yoakam fan. I know you are.
1: Yeah.
0: What's your favorite?
1: I used to line dance to him.
0: Oh, okay.
1: Back with you.
0: Okay. Yeah. Do you still line dance?
1: No, not anymore. Well, I go every so often, but no.
0: Well, listen, stay on the phone, Janet. Congratulations. You are first winner. Thank you for listening. What radio station makes you a winner?
1: WLQ.

0: on Country 105.1 WILQ, and a good morning to you rolling into a Monday. Great way to start, huh? Janet Hilliard congratulating you from Salad Aceberg. You win the first pair of tickets to Dwight Yoakam. We'll have more coming up a little bit later on. It'll be a fun September here with WILQ and a big concert. And then, of course, we have the Bloomsburg Fair coming up, so more country action there as well and more ways for you to win here at Country 105.1.
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0: A heat advisory from 11 a.m. tomorrow through 8 p.m. Wednesday. Sunshine and a few clouds today and hot this afternoon, high 90. Mainly clear tonight, though 64. Tomorrow, sunshine, a few clouds, sweltering heat and oppressive humidity, the high 98. The record is 102 from 1936. AccuWeather real fuel temperatures over 100. Wednesday, partly sunny with excessive heat and humidity continuing, the high 99. Real feels again over 100. AccuWeather anytime at WILQ.com. I'm meteorologist Joe Lundberg.
1: 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You're looking good out there. Currently sunny and 75. 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
2: 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All right, boys. This is her favorite song, you know that, right? So we play it good and loud. 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Oh, she put her beard down. Here she comes. Left, left, left, right.

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0: Drew Baldridge here at Country 105.1 WILQ, and she is someone's daughter. Well, Teddy B and you on a Monday getting ready to take your request for the All Request Lunch Hour. Already a huge parcel are checking up on Facebook. 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

0: that's going to be your place all week long. We're talking about the Lycoming County Fair at Country 105.1 WILQ. I'll be broadcasting there tonight from 5 to 7. Kind of country night, I guess. We've got some good action going on. Isaac Cole from American Idol, he's going to be in concert tonight. And the Heartstrings, too, are going to be on stage at 6 p.m. Derek and Leanne ready to entertain you at the Red Dog Mobile Storage stage from 6 till 8 p.m. Going to be a lot of fun. We'll look for you there. And a little bit later on, coming up soon, summer fun. Listen for that Busch Light cue to call to win at Country 105.1.
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7: A heat advisory from 11 a.m. tomorrow through 8 p.m. Wednesday. Sunshine and a few clouds today and hot this afternoon, high 90. Mainly clear tonight, though 64. Tomorrow, sunshine, a few clouds, sweltering heat and oppressive humidity, the high 98. The record is 102 from 1936. AccuWeather real field temperatures over 100. Wednesday, partly sunny with excessive heat and humidity continuing, the high 99. Real feels again over 100. AccuWeather anytime at WILQ.com. I'm meteorologist Joe Lundberg.
0: And here we are in July. I guess we'll get through it. Currently sunny, and it is 78 degrees.
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Getting ready to hang out at the Lycoming County Fair tonight. 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
7: Sunshine and a few clouds becoming hot this afternoon with the high up to 90. Mainly clear tonight, the low down to 64. A heat advisory kicks off at 11 a.m. on Tuesday and goes all the way through 8 p.m. on Wednesday. Mostly sunny. It'll be hot and humid for us on Tuesday, but the high of 98. Partly sunny, excessively hot and humid Wednesday, the high of 99. A mix of sun and clouds Thursday, still hot, but with lower humidity, a high 92. AccuWeather anytime at WILQ.com. I'm meteorologist Jason Caterina.
0: Well, good morning to you. Currently, it is sunny and

0: 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But she kept the hotel key. It was
1: 1970-something. She's gone country. Welcome to Variety.
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It's very important. Chicken for Chicks, you know it. Country 105.1 WILQ. Heading to the noon hour with news of Freddie Hammer. Here's Russell D.

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0: Clap your hands to Dirk Bentley at Country 105.1 WILQ. Some days you're just living. Thank you, everybody, that got active and got involved with the L Request Lunch Hour. We're ready to play him back for you at high noon. In the meanwhile, Freddie Hammer diligently hard at work in the newsroom, getting ready for your news, sports, and information. And as a matter of fact, she's on vacation this week, so it's Barb Evans in the newsroom. Hey, hey, hey, Barb Evans, coming up at 12 noon, and then we'll start that All Request Lunch Hour from WILQ.
1: 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For most of the positions, applicants must be at least 18 years old and pass a required background check. 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
1: News. I'm Gianna Gelosi. The Senate coming back from recess, returning to work, but it's doing so without one of its most influential members after the sudden death of Senator Lindsey Graham from a torn aorta. President Trump remembering his political ally on Fox.
2: If I had Democrat problems, he could solve them. He was a man of all different abilities, actually, and he was a nice man. He was a great guy.
1: Graham just returned from a trip to Ukraine. Kentucky Senator Mitch McConnell finally giving an update on his health.
3: In an open letter to Kentuckians Sunday night, Senator Mitch McConnell attributing his childhood fight with polio to a fall he suffered last month that rendered the 84-year-old briefly unconscious. McConnell saying his recovery will take time and that while he won't be on the Senate floor anytime soon, he's not taking a break from Senate business.
1: And that is Fox's Jeff Manasso reporting. 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
4: I'm Barbara Evans, in for Freddie Hammer with this WILQ News Update. A Potter County woman is facing charges after state police say she killed a kitten while intoxicated in front of three children. Troopers responded to a 911 hang-up call at a home on Honey Eye Road in Sharon Township early June 8th. Police say 38-year-old Brandy Plants killed the animal in the presence of children ages 12, 5, and 2. She's expected to face animal cruelty and corruption of minors charges. State police are investigating a string of burglaries at businesses along Route 44 in Nipanos Township, Lycoming County. Troopers say the break-ins happened between June 8th and June 10th and caused more than $5,300 in damage. Stolen items included security equipment, ice cream, baked goods, and cash. Anyone with information is asked to contact state police in Montoursville. Pennsylvania has a new $50.8 billion state budget approved yesterday, 12 days after the legal deadline. The Senate passed the spending plan 44-6 before Governor Josh Shapiro signed it. The budget increases pensions for some retired teachers, police officers, and firefighters while preserving the state's nearly $8 billion rainy day fund. Recreational marijuana, a minimum wage increase, and regulation of skill games were left out of the final agreement. The Lycoming County Fair continues today with Mounted Fun Games taking center stage tonight. The family-friendly event begins at 7 in the large equine arena and features riders and horses competing in a series of fast-paced challenges. The fair opened at 10 o'clock this morning. Demo derby set for 5 p.m. All ages are welcome and concessions will be available. In sports, no regular Major League Baseball games tonight. It's the All-Star break, and the Home Run Derby takes place tonight at 8 o'clock, and the MLB All-Star game is set for tomorrow night. I'm Barbara Evans with this WILQ News Update.
5: WILQ, AccuWeather.
6: Sunshine and a few clouds becoming hot this afternoon with a high up to 90. Mainly clear tonight, the low down to 64. A heat advisory kicks off at 11 a.m. on Tuesday and goes all the way through 8 p.m. on Wednesday. Mostly sunny. It'll be hot and humid for us on Tuesday with the high of 98. Partly sunny, excessively hot and humid Wednesday, the high of 99. A mix of sun and clouds Thursday, still hot but with lower humidity, a high 92. AccuWeather anytime at WILQ.com. I'm meteorologist Jason Caterina.
7: And good afternoon to you. It is 3 minutes after 12 noon, currently sunny, and we've hit the 80-degree mark on WILQ. And welcome into the Subway All Request Lunch Hour. Let's kick things off in a few minutes with Ronnie Millsap for Jeffy.
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0: I make a request for lunchtime?
1: Yeah, what do you got?
0: How about that song that that girl sings there? She wants to be heard so bad.
1: Be Her by Ella Langley.
0: You know that.
1: It's a good song.
0: Yeah.
1: I'd be glad to play it for you. What's your name? Where are you from?
0: My name's Jason Fox, and I'm from Montgomery.
1: Well, you the man, Jason. Have a great day. Thanks for checking in.
0: Yeah, thank you, buddy.
1: Bye.

0: 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Good stuff, Ella Langley on the subway. All request lunch hour. Have a request for Alan Jackson. Loves the beat of the song. Doesn't like the idea of the Papa Top song as far as the sound effect is concerned, but the music's real good. We agree, and that's coming up next on the All Request Lunch Hour.
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8: Sunshine and a few clouds becoming hot this afternoon with a high up to 90. Mainly clear tonight, the low down to 64. A heat advisory kicks off at 11 a.m. on Tuesday and goes all the way through 8 p.m. on Wednesday. Mostly sunny. It'll be hot and humid for us on Tuesday, but the high is 98. Partly sunny, excessively hot and humid Wednesday, the high of 99. A mix of sun and clouds Thursday, still hot, but with lower humidity, a high 92. AccuWeather anytime at WILQ.com. I'm meteorologist Jason Caterina.
0: Thank you very much, Jason. Good afternoon to you. Currently sunny and 80 degrees.

Isn't it time you put the boss's demands on hold and enjoy your country favorites? The All Request Lunch Hour, now on WILQ.

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Sierra Sullivan checking in for a Joe Nichols request. Glad to do that for you, Sierra. And Monica Brungart thinking about Grandpa telling him the good old days. The Judds on a Monday at WILQ.

0: 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Good song for Morgan Carey Underwood in Southbound. And if you're looking for a fun-filled afternoon with friends and family, well, you want to head to the Redneck Party on Sunday, July 19th from 1 till 5 at the Grotto Picnic Grounds, 381 East 2nd Ave in South Williamsport. 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Everybody's welcome. 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The Subway All Request Lunch Hour had some Tim McGraw. We'll be humble and kind in a couple right here on WILQ.
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1: Josh Turner on the L Request Lunch Hour. Melissa Kenny, that's for you. She said she's been following the Union Pacific Big Boy over the last month and wanted to hear that long black train. Glad to oblige.

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0: Shane Brown for Muncie on WILQ, wrapping up the all-request lunch hour. Let's pull a name out of the hat today to see who wins the Subway lunch for two. It is Melissa Kinney. Congratulations from Lock Haven. Lunch for two from you for WILQ. 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
6: WILQ AccuWeather.
7: Sunshine and a few clouds becoming hot this afternoon with the high up to 90. Mainly clear tonight, the low down to 64. A heat advisory kicks off at 11 a.m. on Tuesday and goes all the way through 8 p.m. on Wednesday. Mostly sunny. It'll be hot and humid for us on Tuesday with the high of 98. Partly sunny, excessively hot and humid Wednesday, the high of 99. A mix of sun and clouds Thursday, still hot but with lower humidity, a high 92. AccuWeather anytime at WILQ.com. I'm meteorologist Jason Caterina.
0: Mayor, it's partly sunny and 82 degrees.
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0: Country 105.1 WILQ with Martina McBride and Wild Angels along with Teddy B on a Monday. 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
5: Sunshine and a few clouds becoming hot this afternoon with a high up to 90. Mainly clear tonight, the low down to 64. A heat advisory kicks off at 11 a.m. on Tuesday and goes all the way through 8 p.m. on Wednesday. Mostly sunny. It'll be hot and humid for us on Tuesday with the high of 98. Partly sunny, excessively hot and humid Wednesday, the high of 99. A mix of sun and clouds Thursday, still hot, but with lower humidity, a high 92. AccuWeather anytime at WILQ.com. I'm meteorologist Jason Caterina.
0: And it's partly sunny and 82 degrees.

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0: 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Be listening for Mark Mack to get qualified. That's right. We have an opportunity for you to catch some summer fun with an Old Town Saranac canoe and a weekend cabin stay. And when you automatically qualify as caller 9, you'll get a 15-pack of Busch Light. 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
7: WILQ AccuWeather.
8: Sunshine and a few clouds becoming hot this afternoon with the high up to 90. Mainly clear tonight, the low down to 64. A heat advisory kicks off at 11 a.m. on Tuesday and goes all the way through 8 p.m. on Wednesday. Mostly sunny. It'll be hot and humid for us on Tuesday, but the high of 98. Partly sunny, excessively hot and humid Wednesday, the high of 99. A mix of sun and clouds Thursday, still hot, but with lower humidity, a high 92. AccuWeather anytime at WILQ.com. I'm meteorologist Jason Caterina.
0: 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We're sunny, 88 with a real feel at 100.
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0: this truck around, Jordan Davis, Country 105.1 WILQ. Well, the cat is out of the bag, they say. We had a big country concert announcement this morning at 10. Dwight Yoakam is coming to town. That is a big country announcement. We gave out the first pair of tickets when we had that announcement here this morning. Janet Hilliard from Salladaysburg picked up a pair of tickets to see Dwight Yoakam, the Community Arts Center at downtown Williamsport, September 26th. That's a Saturday night show with Dwight Yoakam. I could not be happier. We'll give you more chances to win as we get closer to that September show with Dwight Yoakam coming our way. We get a look at AccuWeather coming up. Also, Carrie Underwood on the way.
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10: Sunshine and a few clouds, becoming hot this afternoon with the high up to 90. Mainly clear tonight, the low down to 64. A heat advisory kicks off at 11 a.m. on Tuesday and goes all the way through 8 p.m. on Wednesday. Mostly sunny. It'll be hot and humid for us on Tuesday with the high of 98. Partly sunny, excessively hot and humid Wednesday, the high of 99. A mix of sun and clouds Thursday, still hot but with lower humidity, a high 92. AccuWeather anytime at WILQ.com. I'm meteorologist Jason Caterina.
0: We're at 87 under sunny skies.

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A lot of info on there. Brand new event calendar up there for you. Right now, Sam Hunt.

0: Country 105.1 WILQ. Mark Mack playing all of your country favorites here on a Monday afternoon. Hey, I almost forgot to thank everyone that came out to see me at the Boot Barn on Saturday. Boy, we had a whole bunch of folks out for the grand opening celebration. We got a great prize pack win, Jessica Kozer of Pitcher Rocks, and we did a second drawing for a pair of Thomas Rhett tickets. They went to Casey Vollmer of Muncie. So, a very successful Saturday out and about for me and the Boot Barn. Make sure you're stopping by and seeing them. Hey, and I also have a shot for you to win here this afternoon. Keep in mind, I have a pair of tickets for Anastasia the Musical. These tickets will be for this Friday night. I'm going to open up those phone lines at some point between now and 7. Keep it right here. Straight ahead, we've got Kip Moore and a whole lot more of your country favorites.
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0: 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Mark, back and you as we wind our way through a Monday afternoon. It is good and warm, 89 right now, but that real feel more like 100.
1: 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I just rolled my eyes and I said, Daddy, I'm...

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12: Sunshine and a few clouds becoming hot this afternoon with a high up to 90. Mainly clear tonight, the low down to 64. A heat advisory kicks off at 11 a.m. on Tuesday and goes all the way through 8 p.m. on Wednesday. Mostly sunny. It'll be hot and humid for us on Tuesday with the high of 98. Partly sunny, excessively hot and humid Wednesday, the high of 99. A mix of sun and clouds Thursday, still hot but with lower humidity, a high 92. AccuWeather anytime at WILQ.com. I'm meteorologist Jason Caterina.
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Now in the Muncie area at 105.5 FM. Just a couple of clicks over in the Muncie area. You're going to get a nice, clean signal there. Try it out. Put it in the preset. Keep us with you. Toby Keith in. We've got George Burge and Chris Stapleton after this. WILQ.

Working all night or can't get to sleep? It's the Up All Night Show with Eric Spencer. 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

0: Ableton, Country 105.1 WILQ. The big news of the day, Dwight Yoakam is coming to the Journey Bank Community Arts Center in September. The show set for Saturday night, September 26th. We gave out the first pair of tickets this morning. Janet Hilliard from Saladaysburg, our first winner. We'll have more as we get closer to that September show. We don't have long to wait at all. The pace summer's going will be there in no time. Hey, this Wednesday, 5 till 7, Teddy B's going to take a road trip to Frontier Day Celebration Championship Rodeo and Bolarama in Benton. The Benton Rodeo, considered to be one of the best east of the Mississippi, draws cowboys and cowgirls from all over the country and Canada. Roping, bronc riding, steer wrestling, barrel racing, and a whole lot more. And stop in and sign up to win a huge summertime fun prize pack with no purchase necessary while Teddy's there. Don't miss all the excitement. The Benton Rodeo this Wednesday with WILQ. We'll see you out there.
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11: Sunshine and a few clouds becoming hot this afternoon with the high up to 90. Mainly clear tonight, the low down to 64. A heat advisory kicks off at 11 a.m. on Tuesday and goes all the way through 8 p.m. on Wednesday. Mostly sunny. It'll be hot and humid for us on Tuesday with the high of 98. Partly sunny, excessively hot and humid Wednesday, the high of 99. A mix of sun and clouds Thursday, still hot but with lower humidity, a high 92. AccuWeather anytime at WILQ.com. I'm meteorologist Jason Caterina.
0: We sit at 89 under sunny skies.

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Greatest Love Story by Lanco. Country 105.1 WILQ. A great wedding song right there. If you're getting married or know someone, suggest it. Hey, we've got big doings this weekend at the Journey Bank Community Arts Center. The Community Encore production presents Anastasia the Musical. This Friday, Saturday, and Sunday. Now, Friday night will be 7 o'clock start, 2 o'clock on Saturday. And Sunday, I have a pair of tickets for Friday night, 7:30 start, by the way. I thought I knew it was 7-something. 7:30 start. As I look at the tickets I'm holding in my hand, and I want to put these tickets in your hand, we're going to go with lucky caller number 5 if you'd like to win your way in to this Friday night's version, performance of Anastasia, the musical. Dial the phone up now.

0: 322-6011, 800-377-1051. Caller number 5, going to see Anastasia the Musical this Friday night. Dial that phone now. We'll be right back with lucky caller number 5.
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0: 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You are lucky caller number 5. Who's this? Where are you from?
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Taylor Swift to the brand new one. That's part of Toy Story 5. Hard to believe Toy Story 5 is out. Here we go. Keith Urban in. Wasted.

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1: 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Just another day in paradise.
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1: One Mississippi, Kane Brown, WILQ. It's been a while since I've had to count by Mississippis. I'm just saying. There's a dumb criminal story in the news I have to share with you. California police arrested a thief who took selfies while committing a burglary. The man broke into a local business and stole vehicles, tools, and copper wire. Officers were able to obtain a license plate number. They tracked down the thief. They used the selfies on his phone as proof to arrest the man. That should be like in the thief handbook. Like rule number one, don't take selfies while you're out robbing. How about that? Maybe a little time in the Iron Bar Saloon will help the man out. We've got a look at, we've got Fox News coming up top of the hour for you. And Jason Aldean will start our 4 o'clock hour next.
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10: I'm John Saucier. A man in his 20s has been shot and killed in Biddeford, Maine by an ICE agent. This is according to Maine Independent Senator Angus King, who spoke to the Boston Globe. Senator King says this man had been given an order to leave the country and weaponize his vehicle when he was shot. He went on to the senator to call for a full and transparent investigation. The death of South Carolina Senator Lindsey Graham over the weekend is raising questions about whether the Senate will be able to pass President Trump's agenda ahead of the midterm elections, especially a package of strict voter regulations known as the Save America Act. Senate Majority Leader John Thune on Fox.
11: Well, eventually we'll figure that out. We've got to move forward. You know, obviously right now we are all in the process of still processing and mourning.
10: This bill would impose sweeping new restrictions on how Americans can vote and require voters to submit documents to prove citizenship. America is listening to Fox News.
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playing all of your country favorites. Mark, back at you as we make our way through a Monday. It's a warm one out there. We sit at 89 right now, but that real feel from AccuWeather making it feel closer to 100 than it is. Here's Billy Currington.

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0: Okay, you are lucky caller number 9. Who's this? Where are you from?
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0: Ashley, back in again, and now, Ashley, push for you. Instantly, you've got that, and now we're going to put you in the grand prize drawing on Monday, August 10th, and you could win a Old Town Saranac canoe plus a weekend cabin stay at the Riverside Campground. How's that sound, Ashley?
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8: WILQ.
9: Sunshine and a few clouds becoming hot this afternoon with a high up to 90. Mainly clear tonight, the low down to 64. A heat advisory kicks off at 11 a.m. on Tuesday and goes all the way through 8 p.m. on Wednesday. Mostly sunny. It'll be hot and humid for us on Tuesday, but the high of 98. Partly sunny, excessively hot and humid Wednesday, the high of 99. A mix of sun and clouds Thursday, still hot, but with lower humidity, a high 92. AccuWeather anytime at WILQ.com. I'm meteorologist Jason Caterina.
0: Sitting at 89, we've got a mostly sunny sky.
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0: Country 105.1 WILQ, Mark Mack and you, a Monday afternoon. Teddy B is off to the Lycoming County Fair. Make sure to stop by and see him at the Super Roving Radio. We'll get the prize pack set up here by 5 o'clock and out till 7 o'clock. We've got a lot going on tonight. Isaac Cole in concert with special guest The Heartstrings, a free concert tonight. Also, another free concert on the Red Dog Mobile Storage Stage. We've got October Rose playing there. So, a fun night at the Lycoming County Fair. And right now, boy, the weather looks great to get out to the fair. Make sure to stop by, see Teddy, sign up to win that summertime prize pack, and listen in for our broadcast tonight, brought to you by Cowden's Tactical Training, 2603 Reach Road in Williamsport, the region's only smokeless indoor shooting range. You can find out more about what they do at the fair in the Sportsman's Building. Visit Cowden's booth there at the fair. Check out all the cool stuff they do. And we'll be checking in with Teddy here after 5 o'clock. Straight ahead, we've got Dylan Scott and also Trisha Yearwood coming up.
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Patricia, year one. Country 105.1 WILQ, playing all of your country favorites. I'm here till 7 at 7. Kelly E's here, and she's here till midnight every weeknight. 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

0: 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We're excited. We got some big news today from the Journey Bank Community Arts Center. Dwight Yoakam is coming to town, and you know, we don't have to wait long. Usually an announcement this big, you know, we're waiting like 6 months or whatever, but not the case. Saturday night, September 26th, Dwight Yoakam will be here at the Journey Bank Community Arts Center. Exciting times. We gave out the first pair of tickets this morning when we announced the show, and they went to Janet Hilliard of Saladaysburg. So our first pair already out the door. We'll have more chances as we get closer to that September show with Dwight Yoakam. We've got Fox News coming up. And then remember, in the 5 o'clock hour, we're going to be chatting with Teddy B's out at the Lycoming County Fair. A lot of doings tonight. We'll find out all about it here coming up just after 5 o'clock.
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10: John Saucier, this is a Fox News alert. Congress honoring late South Carolina Senator Lindsey Graham, who passed away this weekend with what his office described as a brief and sudden illness. Today on the Senate floor, Majority Leader John Thune acknowledged the senator's influential vision for American foreign policy.
11: There was no bigger believer in America's role in the world. He was confident that the United States could be a force for good, and he gave everything he had to ensuring that we would be.
10: We just heard from South Carolina Governor Henry McMaster, who has appointed Lindsey Graham's sister Darlene to serve the remainder of his Senate term. He had recently returned from a diplomatic mission, the senator, to Ukraine, and had been leading efforts to levy new sanctions against Russia. Senator Lindsey Graham was 71 years old, and again, his sister Darlene has now been appointed to serve out the remainder of his term by South Carolina Governor. 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

John Party's latest Boots song, and I think my favorite from John Party so far. Great beat on that one. Here we go, Jordan Davison. Take it from me.

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1: What a beautiful night to be at the carnival. Good afternoon, good evening, early evening, everybody. Ted Bennett broadcasting live at the Lycoming County Fair in Hughesville, brought to you by Cowden's Tactical and Training. They're located on Reach Road. They're also here at the Sportsman Building. Make sure you check them out. A lot of activity going on tonight. The rides, of course, are in full swing. We've got some great entertainment coming up a little bit later on. We've got some entertainment, and we're hoping to get a chance to maybe possibly talk to Isaac Cole. We'll see how busy he is. If you remember him, he'll be in concert tonight at the Grandstand at 7 o'clock from American Idol. And special guests, the Heartstrings, are going to be along as well. Derek and Leanne from October Rose are on the free stage. So there's all kinds of activity going on music-wise tonight. And, of course, all the food, all the entertainment. And one of the reasons that we have a fair, of course, is to take homage to all the folks that are in 4-H, like the Open Sheep Show, the Dairy Showman Show is going on at 6 o'clock, followed by Old Timers Show. And then between 6 o'clock, it's the 4-H and VOC Market Steer and Dairy Beef. Then at 7 o'clock, the Mounted Fun Horse Game. So a lot of activities. You'll be very, very busy. And we're here having a good time. 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
6: WILQ, AccuWeather. mainly clear, comfortable tonight with the low down to 64. The heat begins Tuesday for us. A heat advisory from 11 a.m. through 8 p.m. on Wednesday. Mostly sunny, sweltering heat and humidity Tuesday. The high jumping up to 98. Wednesday, partly sunny, excessively hot and humid. The high of 99. Still a mix of sun and clouds and still hot on Thursday, but with lower humidity, the high of 92 on Thursday. AccuWeather anytime at WIOQ.com. I'm meteorologist Jason Caterina.
7: We're at 89 right now. Plenty of sunshine. Our real feel from AccuWeather only at 94, so lower humidity than it has been.

0: 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Is that one you like? 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Become a music insider. Actually, help us pick the songs we play. 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

0: 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Kleckner Incorporated. Hey, we'll talk with Teddy B. again. He's out at the Lycoming County Fair. Don't forget, stop by the Super Roving Radio and say hi. He's there till 7. We get some great free entertainment tonight.
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Kind of a truthful song right there. Him and Gwen. That beginning of that relationship, I felt bad for him. I was kind of wondering if they would last after, you know, that beginning. Oh, they're pretty far in now. Here we go with Morgan Wallen.

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1: What a great night to be at the Lycoming County Fair. 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
2: 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A lot of interest, people trying to see what this smokeless range is all about. So they seem to like it, and we'll see.
1: All right, well, make sure you stop by. And your location, you're in the Sportsman Building, is that correct?
2: Yeah, Sportsman's Building, Outdoor Building over in the far corner there, yeah.
1: All right, we'll make sure people stop by and say hi.
2: Very good, yeah, we're looking forward to meeting with them and showing them what all we have.
1: All right, well, thank you very much, Jim. We'd like to remind you, tonight's the night for music. Isaac Cole's going to be in concert, 7 p.m. tonight. Remember him from American Idol. Special guest, The Heartstrings, at 6 p.m. And the Red Dog Mobile Storage Stage has Derek and Leanne, that a.k.a. October Rose. You'll be able to hear them. And also the 4-H exhibits are going on. They have sheep, the cows, all the stuff that the kids take all year long to raise. You'll be able to see those and all their exhibits, too. Fun time, good rides, great food. There can only be one place, and that is the Lycoming County Fair, brought to you by Cowden's Tactical and Training, located at 2603 Reach Road in Williamsport. I'm Ted Bennett for Backyard Broadcasting.
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11: WILQ AccuWeather. mainly clear, comfortable tonight with the low down to 64. The heat begins Tuesday for us. A heat advisory from 11 a.m. through 8 p.m. on Wednesday. Mostly sunny, sweltering heat and humidity Tuesday. The high jumping up to 98. Wednesday, partly sunny, excessively hot and humid. The high of 99. Still a mix of sun and clouds and still hot on Thursday, but with lower humidity, the high of 92 on Thursday. AccuWeather anytime at WIOQ.com. I'm meteorologist Jason Caterina.
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say so, Dan and Shay. I had the pleasure of meeting Dan and Shay. I got to tell you, two of the most down-to-earth famous people you'll ever meet right there. Mark Mack and you till 7. Right now, it's Carrie Underwood.

Keeping you up to date with what's happening in your backyard with local headlines 7 days a week on Country 105.1 WILQ.

0: Well, good evening and welcome to Lycoming County. And this hour is brought to you by our good friends at Cowden's Tactical. Make sure you stop by and see them. Icy Cole's going to be on stage in about an hour. Icy Cole, it's nice to meet you.
1: Well, it's a pleasure to meet you.
0: Now, listen, you and I talked, and we were thinking about all the artists that played at the Lycoming County Fair before they made it big. And, of course, we go all the way back to Brad Paisley would be one. Garth Brooks was another one. And then Crystal Gayle. But let's talk about you and Brad Paisley. What kind of a connection do you have there?
1: Well, years and years ago, whenever I was taking weekly lessons, we would get down to Wheeling, West Virginia area. And I was taking lessons from a guy named Roger Horde. And back in the day, he taught Brad Paisley how to play guitar.
0: So you have that connection. Have you ever met him yet?
1: Not yet. I haven't gotten the pleasure, but I look forward to the day.
0: You started your musical career at an early age. How did that happen?
1: Very early, actually. Yeah. I was in kindergarten, really. And the teacher, of course, asked all the kids, you know, draw a picture of what you want to be when you grow up, all that. All these other kids, they drew, firemen, police officers, construction workers, whatever their dads were, you know?
0: Sure. Yep.
1: And me, I was the oddball out. I drew a guy on a stage wearing a cowboy hat and a guitar and a bunch of little hands sticking up out of the crowd, you know? My teacher asked me, she goes, what is that? I said, that's a singing cowboy.
0: So you've got that music connection that you have going on. And also the fact that you were on American Idol, are you allowed to talk about that? Can you talk about your experience there and how that was?
1: I'm allowed to talk about it now. I wasn't for a while, but it's been enough years.
0: So you're a young guy from outside of Pittsburgh, and you're like going on American Idol. How'd that go down?
1: Well, we ended up getting an email from someone on their team, one of their like talent searchers, and they said, we're going to have you come out and do this. And, you know, they gave me what they called a front-of-the-line pass, where you just kind of skip a few steps and go to this set of producers, right? You don't go straight to the celebrity judges. You go to some producers. They send you to some other producers, and then they send you to the celebrity judges. So I made it through all those rounds. And it was the craziest thing. I'm in Philadelphia, never been there before, and long drive to get there. And I walk into this room. There sits Keith Urban, Jennifer Lopez, and Harry Connick Jr. And from a guy who has basically no shame and doesn't really get scared of talking or being in front of people at all.
0: It was made for you.
1: My throat was in my stomach.
0: Oh, okay.
1: I mean, for the first time in my life, my throat was in my stomach. So I was very nervous, yeah.
0: Well, now here you are. You're doing these various tours right now. And for time constraints, I just want to cut this short here. But tell me about your goals and objectives. Where would you like to see yourself a year from now?
1: Well, I'd like to see myself with some music on the radio. I'd like to see a lot of things, really. I'd like to see an even bigger tour schedule than I had this year. I'd like to see a new record come out. You know, we're working on a lot of things.
0: Yeah. Well, listen, if you ever drive through Williamsport and you want to have your songs on the radio, stop by and I'll put you on.
1: I would love that.
0: Right. Isaac Cole, good talking with you. Have a great show.
1: Well, I just wanted to say thank you to PGE as well for the sponsorship. And
0: exactly, yes. PGE brings in a lot of great talent, and you are the next big one for sure, Isaac. Thank you
1: very much.
0: All righty. Hey, we're wrapping things up here, and Cowden's Tactical brought this break to you. We're having a good time. You can see Isaac here on stage in probably about a half hour or so if you get down here now. I'm Ted Bennett at the Lycoming County Fair, and we're having a good time for Backyard Broadcasting.
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7: WILQ AccuWeather.
8: Mainly clear, comfortable tonight with the low down to 64. The heat begins Tuesday for us. A heat advisory from 11 a.m. through 8 p.m. on Wednesday. Mostly sunny, sweltering heat and humidity Tuesday. The high jumping up to 98. Wednesday, partly sunny, excessively hot and humid. The high of 99. Still a mix of sun and clouds and still hot on Thursday, but with lower humidity, the high at 92 on Thursday. AccuWeather anytime at WILQ.com. I'm meteorologist Jason Catarina.

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He plays the biggest songs right in the middle of the weekend, Saturday nights at 7 on Country 105.1 WILQ.

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Make sure to stick around at 6. We'll get Kelly E. She's here every weeknight till midnight for you. Right now, Jason Aldean.

0: Josh Ross, Country 105.1, WILQ. New singer right there, new song. Is that one you like, maybe don't like? Tell us. Become a WILQ Music Insider. 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Help us pick the songs we play, love it or hate it. Tell us what you think. Thumbs up, thumbs down. We'll take the results of Josh Ross. Let us know what you think. I think a couple of thumbs up myself. Coming up, we've got Brad Paisley and Tyler Hubbard.
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0: Country 105.1 WILQ. If you've got a favorite song, get it to Teddy B. The all-request lunch hour happens every weekday at noon here on the Q. Get your favorite in that 11 o'clock hour. He'll play them back between 12 and 1, and someone will walk away a winner with lunch for two at Subway. Here's Jody Messina.
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0: tactical and training located on Reach Road in Williamsport. Big night for country music. Well, of course, we had a chance to talk with Isaac Cole a little bit later, formerly of American Idol and down-to-earth young man. I think he'll go far in this business. And also Derek and Leanne on the Red Dog Mobile Storage for October Rose. And then a lot of folks are coming to see the Heartstrings play as well. So great country entertainment, a lot of free activities for the children. The food is absolutely tremendous. You can't come here and not smell all this delicious fried food, sweet food, and not want to eat a whole bunch of it. So there you go. Come on down, have dinner, bring the kids, let them go on the rides. You can enjoy all the exhibits that are here. Great live country music, and guess what? It's going on all week long. So you have till July 18th to enjoy. So having a good time here, wrapping things up on this beautiful Monday night. I am Ted Bennett for Backyard Broadcasting.
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7: WILQ AccuWeather.
8: Mainly clear, comfortable tonight with the low down to 64. The heat begins Tuesday for us. A heat advisory from 11 a.m. through 8 p.m. on Wednesday. Mostly sunny, sweltering heat and humidity Tuesday. The high jumping up to 98. Wednesday, partly sunny, excessively hot and humid. The high of 99. Still a mix of sun and clouds and still hot on Thursday, but with lower humidity, the high at 92 on Thursday. AccuWeather anytime at WILQ.com. I'm meteorologist Jason Catarina.
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Pontoon will be a good place to be in this heat that's coming at us this week. How you doing? Kelly along with you on this Monday. Hope you had a good weekend. I know.

0: Country 105.1 WILQ. Kenny Chesney, don't happen twice. So how about the latest announcement coming to the Journey Bank Community Arts Center, Dwight Yoakam? Pretty exciting. A lot of people are excited about the Dwight Yoakam announcement, and he's coming there in September. And keep listening for your chance to score some tickets, maybe. We gave away that first pair today. Ted did this morning. First pair of Dwight Yoakam tickets. Be listening for your chance to win those and other tickets as well. Get more information at CACLive.com. If you want to get tickets for yourself to go see Dwight Yoakam. The weather, well, everybody's talking about how hot it is outside. I said, I hate to say this. Am I ready for fall yet? Oh, not yet. We always rush stuff. We rush time. You watch TV, the back to school commercials already. I'm not ready for fall yet, but I'm not ready for 95, 98 degree weather. And it feels like 105 outside. We got your forecast coming up. We'll tell you more about it. Music from Thomas Rhett in there for you, too.
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7: Mainly clear, comfortable tonight with the low down to 64. The heat begins Tuesday for us. A heat advisory from 11 a.m. through 8 p.m. on Wednesday. Mostly sunny, sweltering heat and humidity Tuesday. The high jumping up to 98. Wednesday, partly sunny, excessively hot and humid. The high of 99. Still a mix of sun and clouds and still hot on Thursday, but with lower humidity, the high of 92 on Thursday. AccuWeather anytime at WILQ.com. I'm meteorologist Jason Catarina.

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0: 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Dustin Lynch right now featuring Mackenzie Porter.
1: Well, look who it is. Last call, thought again. How's your mama? How you been? Girl, it's been too long.

0: Country 105.1 WILQ. Chris Young, raised on country music. Well, all you cowboys and cowgirls, saddle up. This Wednesday from 5 to 7, Ted Bennett, he is taking a road trip to the 41st Frontier Day Celebration Championship Rodeo in Bullarama in Benton. The Benton Rodeo is considered to be one of the best east of the Mississippi, and it draws cowboys and cowgirls from all over the country and Canada. There's roping, there's bronc riding, steer wrestling, barrel racing, and more. Stop in and sign up to win our summer fun prize pack with no purchase necessary. And don't miss all the excitement. That's this Wednesday, the Benton Rodeo with Ted Bennett and WILQ.
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